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0: It's the Pretenders on the rock station KLT with Brass in Pocket. Callie Girl here with you on this Monday night. You know, this weekend is the KLT Motorcycle Poker Run. It's going to be a lot of fun. You can sign up for door prizes at each location. 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And so much more. So go on over to WKLT.com and get yourself registered. It's this weekend. You're not going to want to miss out. And taking a look at our KLT weather forecast. 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And for the weather forecast for tonight, mostly cloudy and a low of 44. A little bit chilly out there considering, you know, it is the last day of summer. For tomorrow, partly sunny and 65, sunny and 68 for Wednesday, sunny and 70 for Thursday. Friday, we're looking at mostly sunny skies and a high of 68. So while the temperatures are dropping, the sun is out and being beautiful. Enjoy it while you can. And I have noticed the leaves are changing. It's just a matter of time before all that green is just the spectacular, beautiful fall of northern Michigan. All right, stay right there. I've got Boston on the way and one from Jimi Hendrix.
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1: 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Hey, Northern Michigan, you can stop looking because we found him. 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

I woke last night to the sound of thunder. How far off, I sat and wondered. Started humming a song from 1962. Ain't it funny how the night moves, when you just don't seem to have as much to lose. 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

0: It's Tom Petty on the rock station KLT and Wreck Me. I am Callie, and you know, Mondays are a great time to head on over to WKLT.com and submit some songs that we could play for you for an hour on the weekend. 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For tonight, we are looking at mostly cloudy skies and a low around 44. Kicking off the first day of fall tomorrow with partly sunny skies and a high of 65. Wednesday, sunny and 68. Thursday, sunny and 70. And we're going to have a good start to the weekend. And this is going to be kind of the whole theme of the weekend. Mostly sunny skies and a high of 68. We're going to keep it like that for the whole weekend too. So whatever you didn't get done this last weekend, get her done this weekend. And if you stay right there, I've got the Scorpions on the way and Simple Minds.
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1: I am Callie, and why do all of the most ridiculous stories come out of Florida? It's always Florida, and this one just takes the cake. I mean, we all know we don't like our significant other to, you know, pass gas in bed. Well, this one, because, you know, the bed is one of the worst places to do it, a 32-year-old man named Anthony Gordon. Yeah, that was his name. He was arrested for an altercation with his girlfriend that started on one gassy night. Well, apparently she complained about him passing gas in bed. He grabbed her by the throat with two hands, pulled her off the bed and onto the floor, and the girlfriend managed to bite his finger to get him off of her, but not before he had choked her for several seconds and she couldn't breathe. Well, he was arrested. She is fine now, but he has been charged with domestic battery by strangulation. That's a felony, which could put him in prison for up to 5 years. He also can't contact the victim or, you know, fart around her. All right, taking a look at our KLT weather forecast. 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They'll order it. 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We are looking at mostly cloudy skies for the night and a low around 44. For tomorrow, nice and sunny for the most part, and partly sunny for other parts, and a high of 65. Wednesday, sunny and 68. Thursday, sunny and 70. And Friday, mostly sunny and 68.
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The home of Ahmed and Finster in the morning. 97.5 WKLT, Kalkaska, Traverse City. 93.5 WBCM, Boyne City, Petoskey. 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

0: It's the Jim Blossoms on the Rock Station, KLT, and hey, Jealousy. How about that show on Saturday night? I think almost all of Traverse City was there. The rest of us who weren't there were either sick, or they were probably at the Old Town Playhouse watching 9 to 5. It was a good show from what I hear. I was the one that was sick, so I wasn't able to make it, but I did pass on my tickets to a good friend, and yeah. They reported back. They sent me photos, but I saw all sorts of photos on Facebook, and it looked like it was a really good time. Leave it to me to get sick when there's a good show in Traverse City. That's what happened to me during Cherry Fest, too. I saw David Lee Roth, and then for the rest of Cherry Fest, I was so sick. It was absolutely ridiculous. But anyway, I'm on the mend now, and that's all that matters. And taking a look at our KLT weather forecast. 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US 23 North Alpena. So we are looking at mostly cloudy skies and a low of 44 for tonight. For tomorrow, which is the very first day of fall, partly sunny and a high of 65. Wednesday, sunny and 68. Thursday, sunny and 70. And Friday, mostly sunny and 68. And if you stay right there, I've got Aerosmith on the way and the Steve Miller Band. And then I'm going to head on out the door, but I'll be back tomorrow. Until then, keep rocking.
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0: In case you missed it, here's what happened with Omelet and Finster.
1: He comes out to sing a song with the Blues Traveler, and John Popper says, "The agreement is I'm going to have Chris come out and sing with us, but he always says when he comes back on stage, he refuses to wear pants." And so out comes Chris in these boxer briefs. 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

0: 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Mustang Sally. 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
1: He comes out to sing a song with the Blues Traveler, and John Popper says, the agreement is I'm going to have Chris come out and sing with us, but he always says when he comes back on stage, he refuses to wear pants. 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
10: The other day at Nolan's Tobacco and Cigar Bar, one of the regulars was complaining about the traffic problem in Traverse City. Hearing this, a retired professor from Chicago laughed so hard he almost swallowed his Ashton cigar. That's one thing Andy and Ben have learned since opening the cigar bar and the outdoor cigarden. Perspective is everything. So come savor a pleasing beverage, a fine cigar, and enlightenment at Nolan's Tobacco Cigar Bar and Cigarden on Front Street in downtown Traverse City.
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0: case you missed it, here's what happened with Omelette and Finster.
1: He comes out to sing a song with the Blues Traveler, and John Popper says, "The agreement is I'm going to have Chris come out and sing with us, but he always says when he comes back on stage, he refuses to wear pants." And so out comes Chris in these boxer briefs. 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
1: He comes out to sing a song with the Blues Traveler, and John Popper says, the agreement is I'm going to have Chris come out and sing with us, but he always says when he comes back on stage, he refuses to wear pants. And so out comes Chris in these boxer briefs. 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

0: In Finster and Mickey.
1: Hey.
0: Good morning, Mickey.
1: Good morning, Finster. How are you?
0: I'm great. I've learned how to set an alarm clock since I was like 13 years old. I'm glad
1: well
0: to
1: done.
0: See you made it here on time also.
1: I am here. I'm late, but I'm here.
0: What do you mean? Ugh.
1: I mean, I'm here by 5:30.
0: It's all I need you for. I mean, it's not all I need
1: you for.
0: Thank you. Need you for many things. By the way,
1: yes.
0: While I am singing your praises.
1: Yes, go on.
0: You are doing such a good job with our Facebook page.
1: Oh, thank you.
0: Because I abandoned it.
1: Right.
0: I was out.
1: You were kind of over it.
0: So over
1: yeah.
0: it. So over it.
1: Well, I got to do something. You bring all the other stuff. So we're a team.
0: There we go.
1: Yeah.
0: There we go.
1: Hey, let's hang out for a couple hours.
0: Yeah, I'm good. I'm fully prepared, too. I have so much content. We have so much content. And it is National States and Capitals Day.
1: Yes, I did put it on there for you after your name.
0: And it's National Ice Cream Cone Day.
1: Ooh. Sugar cone, please, with a little fudge in the bottom. A little fudge plug.
0: I love a waffle cone.
1: You do? You?
0: Yep. Yep. Do you know that I have an invention, too, for the ice cream dessert world?
1: What could it be?
0: You take those broken waffle cone
1: bits
0: and let's make, like, dessert nachos.
1: Ooh, yes.
0: You know, with those as the chips and then ice cream and all the other things
1: syrup,
0: as the fixings.
1: Sprinkles.
0: Come on.
1: I'll take it.
0: Ice cream nachos?
1: Yes. What? Why is this not a thing yet? Finster's
0: right.
1: Nachos.
0: Right. I thought I had a big invention yesterday. The Brantleys, my friends that do plumbing things.
1: Yes.
0: My boy Tim Brantley's a big guy.
1: Okay.
0: And I was thinking, there's no plus-size toilets. Just think about the 400 pounds. Not that Tim Brantley's 400 pounds.
1: Right, right.
0: But think of how many Americans are over 300 pounds.
1: You're right.
0: They use the same toilet as a 5-year-old kid.
1: Is that true? Are you
0: yes.
1: sure?
0: Yes. Yes.
1: Okay, so you've invented the.
0: Well, I just
1: load.
0: Have the concept.
1: a
0: bigger. And you would imagine these big people have big waist.
1: Oh,
0: maybe
1: gross.
0: A bigger.
1: It's like if you have a St. Bernard versus a Chihuahua.
0: Right.
1: Gross.
0: Right. Why is there not a plus size toilet for the big American?
1: And it might be harder to get up from the throne, so it needs to be higher up.
0: It needs to be higher
1: okay.
0: and wider.
1: I want to be in on this discussion.
0: You've heard of the Big Dipper? I was calling it the Big Dumper. Thank you. All
1: that
0: right.
1: Boy.
0: Well, today there's a couple of roads we could take. Joan Jett is having a birthday. So is David Coverdale.
1: Ooh.
0: So is Terry Ray.
1: Terry Ray?
0: Yeah.
1: Oh.
0: I think she's 90. I always start shows when Omelet is late or MIA with Angry by the Rolling Stones. Going to be the most played song on KLT.
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0: Good morning.

0: KLT, the rock station, omelet and Finster without the omelet. It's myself and Mickey DeRosier.
1: Here we are.
0: Sup, Mickey?
1: Sup, how you doing?
0: I'm good. I was preparing for Terry Ray's birthday.
1: Yes. I wasn't sure how much we're talking about here.
0: Well, she's asleep.
1: Oh, she's snoozing on her birthday?
0: Yeah.
1: Okay, what do you got?
0: I bought a cake, and I got some, like... I thought I had it over in my area.
1: Some party
0: I'm not
1: balloons?
0: In my area.
1: Right.
0: I'm over here. Listen, after camp, I'm used to doing two people's jobs.
1: You're the dude to get it done. I brought some balloons. I brought some sparkly paper. I got candles.
0: Sparkly. Oh, okay. We can make a card
1: we can
0: with
1: make
0: that.
1: Our
0: is
1: card.
0: That what
1: yeah.
0: we're saying?
1: It's time for all right. crafts. Arts
0: okay.
1: and crafts.
0: Because I bought the cake and I have... a tube that has sparkly stuff that we could try to... The cake already says happy birthday.
1: Okay.
0: But it doesn't say Terry Ray.
1: Oh, you're going to add a little flair and it sparkles? Perfect.
0: You are... I mean... Wow. I somehow immediately knew when I saw you blowing that thing up that you were going to do that. Do you know that I've done Name That Balloon song? I tried to do music with that. That's how... I mean, I've tried a lot of dumb stuff.
1: Any luck?
0: Yes. Yeah. I can get smoke on the water out of anything. Let's go to the phones.
1: Bigger balloon.
0: Good morning, KLT.
2: Good morning, Finster.
0: Hey, bro.
2: Hey, they do make a plus-size toilet.
0: Really?
2: Really.
0: That you are talking about the bio something. And that is a medical-grade toilet. I am talking about the plus-size toilet that Joe Big Guy could go to Home Depot and put where his little man's toilet is right now.
2: Well, you could put it there, but you're correct on that. You will not find them at Home Depot or any other box store.
0: Right. This is Flash. He's a plumber.
1: Oh.
0: Now, see, Flash weighs $1.20. He's pooping on the same toilet as the 400 pounder. We need, and this is America. We're getting fatter every day. We need a bigger toilet.
1: Flash, make it happen.
2: I agree with you, but they do make them, man. They definitely make them.
0: But it needs to be more common, and they need to look like a normal toilet.
1: What does it look like?
0: I did research on this, and it's like it's a bio something toilet, and it looks like something you would use in prison.
1: Like a biohazard?
0: Yeah. All right, Flash, you got a song?
2: What's that?
0: You got a song.
2: No.
0: All right. Thanks, bro. 231-941-9558. We're doing instant request.
1: We sure are from Ma's Diner.
0: Ma, give me some meatloaf!
1: She's downtown Onaway. She probably heard you from here. Large portions, fair prices. Ma's Diner of Onaway. Lou called too, and he wants to hear Bad Reputation by Joan Jett.
0: It's KLT.

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1: I have a theory that Omelet's getting some on the low-low. Something's going on. Either he's getting therapy or he's getting laid.
0: On the rock station, KLT.

0: KLT, the rock station. There's a couple from Joan Jett. We don't start two for Tuesday until six, ding-dongs.
1: They get excited. They want to get pizza bad.
0: We've been doing this show for since 2007, almost 20 freaking years. Two for Tuesday starts after six. I appreciate you listening intently. Right. I mean, yeah. Not going to get the smartest people listening to this dumb show.
1: They're having work. They're in a zone.
0: All right. It is the birthday of David Coverdale, who
1: I made a video as Tawny Katane on the hood of a car. Unfortunately, it was a Kia. But I was not as sexy as Tawny Katane. Can you believe that?
0: I have no problem believing you trying to recreate that on a couple of crappy old cars. You needed two, though, right? Wasn't there two?
1: Yeah, and I did have two.
0: Okay.
1: The main focus was my Kia.
0: Is there any chance that this video still exists?
1: Oh, yeah.
0: And you have it?
1: I have it. I can show it to you right now.
0: Oh, my. Right it's now?
1: Yes.
0: Why wouldn't you post it on our Facebook page? It's David Coverdale's birthday.
1: I was waiting for something organic, and here it is. It's not something.
0: Hold on. I am already, and I'm not drooling at the thought of a teenage Mickey DeRocher.
1: No, I was not a teenager. That's the worst part. I just did it like a couple years ago.
0: So you're denting up a bunch of Fiaros exactly. Or whatever.
1: Exactly.
0: It is.
1: Douche. Douche. It's a body shop ad.
0: I am dying right
1: yes.
0: now. I'm dying.
1: I am here for you.
0: I can't. I almost want to watch it while I'm on the air and give my reaction.
1: Not
0: anyway, let me get back to David Coverdale.
1: Go on.
0: Unfortunately for Dave, there's a woman very famously that sleeps with all the rockers.
1: Oh, yes.
0: And says he is hung like a light switch.
1: Oh, no. That's all right. How's the base of the wall? That's all that really matters.
0: Wow. Here we are. 5:50 on a Tuesday.
1: Okay, sorry. I'm like a light switch.
0: Yeah. You know who she said had the biggest one?
1: Robert Plant.
0: Huey Lewis.
1: What?
0: Yep.
1: And the newspaper.
0: Yep. Huey Hung Lewis, they call him. I'm not kidding. Anyway, let me get back to David Coverdale.
1: Okay, yeah.
0: He was the lead singer. He is the lead singer of Whitesnake.
1: Yes.
0: We all know that. Some people don't know that he was also in Deep Purple. And my favorite David Coverdale Deep Purple song is not in the KLT library.
1: Oh.
0: But I have a secret file of
1: you
0: my own.
1: You do? Of course you do.
0: Much like you in case of David Coverdale emergency.

0: Urgency. You want to hear David Coverdale sing Burn?
1: I sure do.
0: Yeah, you do. It's KLT, the rock station. Good morning, people that know how to set your alarm clocks and get up on time.

0: and Schwamm. KLT, the rock station. Omelet and Finster. That's half true. I am here. Omelet is not. It is myself and Mickey DeRocher, and we are doing instant request for Ma's Diner.
1: Yeah, Ma, over there in Onaway, large portions.
0: Yeah. I have been to Ma's Diner.
1: You have?
0: Yes.
1: I'm jealous.
0: I've met Ma. I met her daughter. I had a...
1: Did you have a bite to eat? Was it a large portion?
0: It was the biggest sandwich you could imagine.
1: Really?
0: Yes. God. Yeah, yeah. That's and the way they presented it was so pretty, too.
1: Oh.
0: Yeah, yeah.
1: That makes a difference.
0: Yeah. Let's go to the phones. Okay. Good morning, KLT.
2: Hey, Finster, great music this morning.
0: Yeah, I'm awesome.
2: Right. This is a turtle.
0: Hey, turtle, what can I play for you?
2: Well, you just played it.
0: All right.
2: That's cruising music.
0: That's my favorite. Do something you already did. Thanks, turtle. All right. David Coverdale, it is his birthday today.
1: How old is he? Do you have that handy?
0: I'm
1: going to guess first. Can I guess that he's 72?
0: 75.
1: Ooh.
0: Now, obviously, he had much bigger fame with Whitesnake.
1: Right.
0: And I loaded a Whitesnake. Every Friday, I do a metal show, Mickey, called
1: yes.
0: KLT's Metal Nation.
3: Yeah.
0: And every Metal Nation, I do one segment called 80s Hair Metal.
1: Mm-hmm.
0: And... last week, my 80s hair metal was Whitesnake, and it's not, and the other rule with Metal Nation, there's 168 hours in a normal week.
1: Okay.
0: I don't play anything in those 3 hours that you would hear in the other 165 hours.
1: Nice,
0: right?
1: Nice.
0: Right? Like, yeah. I'm just not going to do it. Why listen when you can hear it every day, all day long? So these are songs you only hear.
1: Bring in the deep cuts.
0: But I don't mind playing stuff during instant request after it's been debuted on Metal Nation.
1: Okay.
0: So this is my favorite Whitesnake song that didn't get as much play as it should. But first, the ID. It's KLT.
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0: Whitesnake, Slow and Easy on KLT, the rock station. It's David Coverdale's birthday, 75.
1: No, stop it.
0: Oh, Michelle Perez is in here.
1: Sorry.
0: Yeah, 75. Joan Jett is 68 today. It's Scott Baio's birthday.
2: Oh, Chachi.
0: And,
2: I love you.
0: Michelle Perez is making gross faces about Scott Baio, and I think it's because of his political allegiance.
1: No, it's because he did that when he turned 50. He did his own reality show, like Chachi Turns 50 or something. Like
0: what?
1: And he just exposed himself to be.

0: He's such a creep.
1: Oh, no.
0: Yeah, like going back to women he had hurt before to try and apologize because he was, like, such a star. And, you know, and, like, he and Joni had a whole thing, and he was just like... It was just bizarre. So, no, it comes from that.
2: Right.
1: I feel like he was trying to make amends. That wasn't... Yeah. Didn't do anything for you?
2: Nope.
1: Darn it.
2: It was all fake because it was in front of a camera. Oh. I mean, I think that also. Yeah. But he's been canceled because he's really aligned himself with the political sides.
0: I didn't really pay attention to that.
2: But he now is shooting a pilot that Amy Smart is in, and it's a Taylor Sheridan show. And I don't know if I'm allowed to talk about it, so I'm not going to.
1: No more. So all I'm picturing is Chachi in a cowboy hat, though. Mm. Still does it for me.
2: All right.
1: Let's do some news.
2: And it's brought to you by...
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0: A federal judge has permanently blocked Trump administration guidance that would have limited SNAP eligibility for some legally present immigrants. The Oregon federal court ruled the guidance improperly excluded some former refugees, people granted asylum, and other humanitarian immigrants from food assistance authorized by Congress. The judge also blocked the administration from penalizing states for failing to meet a retroactive implementation deadline. Michigan Attorney General Dana Nessel joined 21 other attorneys general and the District Court of Columbia in challenging this policy. The ruling now makes it permanent. It's a permanent preliminary injunction issued in last December. Public health teams are tracing contacts in the Thumb area after a local case of measles was confirmed. The Tuscola County Health Department says the case was verified through lab tests following a known exposure. Health officials warn you that the virus can linger in the air for up to 2 hours, making it extremely contagious. More than 3,400 cases have been confirmed nationwide, the highest total in over 30 years. The trial of former Michigan House Speaker and Northern Michigan resident Lee Chatfield is now expected to be delayed until at least 2027. Ingham County Circuit Court Judge Morgan Cole granted a defense request Monday to pause the case while Chatfield appeals a ruling allowing forensic accountant Michelle Gallagher to testify. Chatfield faces 13 separate felonies that include conducting a criminal enterprise, multiple embezzlement charges. Prosecutors allege he misused state, campaign, and nonprofit funds for personal benefit. He has pleaded not guilty. His wife, Stephanie Chatfield, previously pleaded guilty to embezzling between $200 and $1,000 from a nonprofit. She was sentenced to 6 months probation, community service, and a $2,000 fine. The Otsego County Sheriff's Office investigating after an empty vehicle was recovered from a lake on Sunday. Now, according to Otsego County Emergency Management, crews were dispatched following a report that a vehicle was in the water with possible occupants. But crews did find the vehicle about 100 feet from shore, but nobody was in the vehicle. It was pulled to shore using a rescue truck. Now, officials have not formally identified the lake or released any additional information about how the vehicle may have entered the water. So it's a mystery to be sure.
2: Should be pretty easy to find out whose vehicle it is.
0: Right, and aren't there, I mean, this is, it's got to be a camera nearby. I mean, all that, like.
2: Yeah, flock them.
0: Flock them.
1: Oh.
0: That's a good one. All right, the Algona County, no, it really was. I'm just, my enthusiasm isn't really there this morning. Oh, good one. Oh. I did think it was funny. The Algona County Sheriff has been appointed by Governor Whitmer to the Michigan Commission on Law Enforcement Standards. Sheriff Scott Stevenson in Algona has been with the Algona County Sheriff's Office since 1997. He holds a Bachelor of Arts in Parks, Recreation, and Tourism Resources with an emphasis in law enforcement and management from MSU. He will serve a term that expires in 2030. Congratulations to Sheriff Stevenson. So sorry. Governor Gretchen Whitmer has announced two manufacturing expansions in Northeast Michigan that are expected to create about 128 new jobs. Wausau Supply Company will invest at least $41 million to build a 260,000 square foot door manufacturing facility in West Branch. That project should create up to 92 jobs, and Cooper Standard will invest more than $1.9 million in a new automotive component facility in Oscoda County's Cummins Township. That will create 36 jobs.
2: All right. Nice. Hopefully somebody will be able to get their foot in the door.
0: Oh, no, I think that's great.
2: No, even. Yeah. They're manufacturing doors.
0: Yeah, I understood.
2: Oh, that just wasn't funny.
1: No. Wait, I didn't hear it.
0: Really?
1: Shoot, I bet it was great. I wasn't listening, I'll be honest.
0: It wasn't.
2: Wow. I can't even. You're in the room. How am I keeping people in their cars listening? I can't even keep your freaking attention.
1: I was looking at that text where someone said I had a sexy voice. I got distracted.
2: Boy.
1: I was like, what's that?
0: Hello. All right, so good news for Traverse City State Park. More than 150 campsites at the Keith J. Charters Traverse City State Park will temporarily reopen after as a major improvement project nears completion. The 151 sites will be available for camping October 8th through November 8th. So, I mean, probably those of us won't stay at the Traverse City State Park that live in Traverse City. But if you have friends that want to do it, you can do it. There's a whole month.
1: It's a surprise extra month.
0: It is. And those reservations open at 8 a.m. Thursday. So let your people know.
1: Oh, they'll go fast.
0: You're going to go super fast. 8 a.m. this Thursday. And I'll remind you, as we get closer, the approximately $8.5 million project includes a redesigned park entrance, the new pedestrian crossing, campground contact station, and so much more. So
1: that's so exciting.
0: If I didn't live down the street, I would do it. You know, that is exciting. All right, that's your news update, guys.
1: Thank you, Michelle.
0: You're welcome.
1: Let's do some sports. 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
2: The Rams beat the Giants 28-6 in Los Angeles, but the big story for New York is rookie quarterback Jackson Dart, who left in the first quarter with a knee injury. X-rays were negative, but the Giants are waiting on an MRI. Team says the injury is believed to be in the neighborhood of a sprained MCL.
1: Oh.
2: Yeah, Winston took over as quarterback. Unfortunately, I took the over, and with backup quarterback, we didn't quite get there. Giants are currently anywhere from a 5.5 to 6 point favorite. Oh.
3: Yeah.
2: All right. Next Monday night, Philadelphia at Chicago. Eagles are 2-0. Bears are 1-1. Philadelphia is currently a 3.5 point favorite. Now on to baseball. Tigers beat Washington 9-2, but it'll mean a damn thing. They hit 3 home runs and pounded out 12 hits. Detroit 74-83. The Tigers are already eliminated, so.
1: Boo.
2: Let's see here. Detroit, we'll go back to football.
4: Really? Another
2: one? It's damn Taylor Swift. Shut up. Sick of Taylor Swift. I am. It's oversaturated.
1: Sick of her. I think you said sing it, Taylor Swift.
2: No, no, I'm sick of Taylor Swift. We're oversaturated. Enough.
1: We are a little bit.
2: Right?
1: Let it go.
2: I'm just noticing it's not.
1: I'm just noticing you moved on top of me for the leaderboard. I do not like you on top of me.
2: Oddly enough, not the first time I've heard that. Mostly, it used to be when I was fat. Travis Kelce, by the way, set a new record during the Chiefs game. Most yards after a catch, 6,288. The record previously held by Marshall Faulk. All right, there's your sports.
1: Thank you very much.
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0: Ram Jam on the Rock Station KLT. It's 6:30. Good morning. Omelet and Finster here on a Tuesday. No twofers yet, but it could be soon. It could be soon. Good morning. We're going to check weather, and then we'll talk about either a new trail system that I found in Traverse City or sending a text message to the wrong person, which I did yesterday, and I broke out in a cold sweat. So let's check the weather. Weather, there's going to be no rain for like a week.
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1: Okay, the weather is quite simple. Highs around 70 degrees, just like yesterday, but beautiful blue skies and perfect temperatures. Today's high, just like 5 degrees higher than yesterday. About 64 is the high. And mostly clear tonight, low 46. Tomorrow for Wednesday, sunny and 67. Thursday, sunny and 68. Friday, sunny and 67. Saturday, for the first ever KLT motorcycle poker run, is 70 and sunny.
0: Look at Saturday night, low around 46.
1: Yeah, there's a frost warning in the eastern UP now.
0: Okay.
1: So yesterday I was talking about the person that cleans my house, Kennedy, and she was getting inquiries about cleaning people's houses. She's trying to buy a house. She has to come up with $5,000 in the next month to qualify and get her a house that she's buying in Kalkaska. And I suggested that maybe I can get on the air and give her some promo, give her some publicity that she does a great job at my house. If somebody needs cleaning, then call me. And Green Arrow texted me and said, I'm thinking about calling her, but I live in Boyne. And so I decided to text him back. And I intended on texting Kennedy, and I was talking him up to her, but I sent it to him.
0: Well, that's kind of nice.
1: But I said, okay, this guy's got money. He's not a creep. He's a friend of mine, and he may text you. Maybe he'll hire you multiple times a year, and he also has a painting business, and maybe your fiance, Trevor, can paint for him. Like, I'm coming up with all these things.
0: Yeah.
1: And I sent it to him.
0: Oh, well, that's not bad.
1: But it's not bad, but I did say, like, this guy's got money.
0: Oh. Well, like, at least you were like, this guy's kind of a loser.
1: Well, right. I mean, it wasn't anything bad, but I was, like, overhyping him. And then I sent it to him, and it was embarrassing. Like, I came out in a full sweat.
0: Yes.
1: Did you ever, Finster, good morning.
2: Yeah.
1: Did you ever send anybody a text message mistakenly?
2: Yeah, 100 times. never the one that everybody wants to hear about, though. Right? I've never sent a picture of it to the wrong person.
1: No.
0: Oh, sorry, Ma.
1: I've never sent a picture of it to anybody.
0: I'll tell you something that happened to me. A guy left my house after we were having some fun. And then I got a text that said,
1: oh my God,
0: I'm on my way.
1: What?
0: He was supposed to be going home. And he sent me a text, I'm on my way. I'll be there in about 20 minutes. And I was like, whoops, wrong person. And he called me to say, to just yammer on about, I was going to stop by her house because she's got some mail for me. And so I was going to stop by real quick.
1: Oh,
0: boy. And it's like 11 o'clock at night.
2: Doesn't it make you feel better that at least you are first?
0: Well, was I, though? Who knows?
1: But, I mean, what was his situation like? Did he possibly have a wife or
0: something?
1: No,
0: he did not have a wife, no.
1: Okay,
0: no.
1: So he wasn't going to home.
0: No, he wasn't going home to his wife.
1: He was doing another drive-by?
0: He was doing another
1: oh my God.
0: Another booty meal.
1: What an animal.
0: I know.
1: I mean.
0: And unfortunately, that wasn't the first time or the last time that he
1: and he didn't
0: made
1: shower
0: those kinds of slip-ups.
1: After,
0: I don't know. I don't know what he did.
1: I mean, that's disgusting.
0: I know, but I got that text and was like, oh my God.
2: Can I ask what year?
0: What year did this happen?
2: Yeah.
0: Yes, you can ask, and I will think about that, but it'll take me a second. I mean, as an adult,
1: well,
0: I had kids.
1: As a texter, I mean, it must have been the last...
2: good enough.
1: It must have been the last 20 years.
0: Yeah.
1: Texting.
0: Yeah, right, good point, yeah. I was a single mom, and...
1: He didn't beep you.
0: Right, no, he didn't page me. Anyway, so, you know, sending those kinds of texts can really make you sweat.
1: Oof.
2: Somebody just texted, I accidentally sent my boss a picture of me with a doobie in my mouth. and said you want to burn? Supposed to go to my friend.
1: Oh,
2: at least
1: man.
2: It's legal. Who cares about that one?
0: Or you know, at least you didn't call in sick. And then...
1: There should be a policy on if you're interacting with a couple of people at the same time, like, you got to delete one of those. Like, there should be some safeguard against. Or just live a honest life.
0: Well, yeah. I mean, you weren't doing anything that I don't think you should be ashamed of. That you weren't like, oh, this guy, blah, blah, blah.
1: I was sort of saying, like, you should contact this guy, even though he's an hour drive. It might be worth your while because, I mean, he's got resources. He's got his own company. And, I mean, but I just felt bad. Like, I was selling him, like, as a guy with money.
0: Right.
1: Like, I just wasn't good with it. Like, I felt like I was selling him out in a certain way. But I was actually enticing her to answer his text.
0: Like, it's worth the extra drive.
1: Yeah.
0: Yes.
1: This guy will make it worth your while if you're good, but I know she's good.
0: Right. Oh, my God.
1: It was just uncomfortable. And for a second, I was like, oh, no. How can I reverse this? I didn't want to send him a message about him.
0: You can.
1: That I intended for her.
0: Unsend texts on some iPhones, which is really nice. And maybe they didn't read it yet. But they will see a note that says, Omelet unsent a text.
1: And I since then, I was like, sorry, bro. That was meant for her. And then I never heard back from him. He's not mad.
0: I'm sure.
1: He knows what a dummy I am.
0: I was happy to meet him at Camp Omelet. He introduced himself to me.
1: I can't believe he was there, and I never interacted with him.
0: Oh.
1: He and Connie, Black Canary. Green Arrow and Black Canary.
0: That's right.
1: Also, I found a new trail system in Traverse City, and I'd like to tell you about that. I was dog sitting over the weekend, and I would like to tell you about all the dog sitting responsibilities, which is actually more than if you actually had a dog. Like, your responsibility level goes through the roof if you are watching somebody else's dog. Like, where I would put my dog off the leash in a park, like on a trail system, I would not do that with somebody else's dog.
0: Oh, right. Yes.
1: Because, you know, if my dog dies under my care, that's one thing. But if I die, if a dog die, I mean, that's the whole thing.
0: You're
1: just keeping a dog alive for a time, a period of time while the owner can't be with their dog. But it's not my favorite. I mean, it's not my favorite, but I got my dog fixed, and I'll tell you about it in a little bit. Celebrity Sleaze is coming up. What's up going on? What's going on with Sleaze Finster?
2: I had Lainey explain to me the Paramount Warner Brothers Discovery thing, and I told her to tell it to me like I was 10. I will be able to explain to you the Paramount deal that everybody is freaking out about.
1: Autumn begins today at 8:04. And it's Two for Two Sons Tuesday. 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
1: Yeah, you don't want to take away the human job.
2: 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The robot centipede.
1: Why not? The kids could pull the weeds.
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0: It is KLT, the rock station. Good morning at 6:55. The Hollywood Vampires with Alice Cooper right there. Do you know Johnny Depp is on that recording? Johnny Depp is...
1: on tambourine?
0: Played on KLT. No, he's a guitarist.
1: Wow.
0: But he's not... he's a shadow of Joe Perry, who's also in the band. Joe Perry from the wonderful band of...
1: Journey.
0: Aerosmith.
1: Oh.
2: That's Steve Perry.
1: Oh, the other
0: right?
1: Perry.
0: Yep.
1: You those
0: got
1: brothers.
0: It. And then there's Linda Perry, right? She's with the Four Non Blondes.
1: Oh, and Matthew Perry.
0: She's married to Matthew.
2: Be confused with Perry Farrell.
1: Of Jane's Addiction.
2: There it
0: have
2: is.
0: You ever requested a man send you a picture of his junk, Mickey?
1: You don't have to request it. Are you kidding me?
0: Right. That's what I'm saying. Like, I don't know if these junk pictures that we speak of are ever requested.
1: Well, maybe.
0: Okay. I mean. Okay. All right. Listen, if that's something you want to see,
1: there's definitely many unsolicited.
0: Right.
1: That are sent.

0: I don't understand that. I mean, when we were talking about sending the wrong text to the wrong person,
1: right?
0: That's what comes to mind is,
1: oh, God.
0: Like,
1: sorry, wrong person.
0: Like, oh, I think she wants to see this, and it'll entice her to want to be with me right now.
1: No,
0: I like, is that drunk behavior? I mean, when we were talking about sending the wrong text to the

0: things I liked about Toby early on is he never sent that kind of stuff. He was very, like, just...
1: That's all it took?
0: Normal. Yeah.
1: First guy not to send me a picture of his hog.
2: Wow. All right. Well, it's time for a celebrity sleaze with all that in mind. And let's do it right now.
3: It's time for celeb time for celeb time for celeb time for celebrity sleaze.
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1: All right, I had Lainey explain this to me literally with the prompt, tell me this like I'm 12. Paramount wants to buy Warner Brothers. Warner Brothers Discovery for $111 billion. That would put a huge amount of Hollywood under one roof. Movies, TV networks, streaming services, studios, news, etc. But 12 state attorneys general basically said, whoa, whoa, you guys might become too big. We think this could hurt competition. So they sued to stop the deal. Now Paramount made a deal with those states saying, okay, we'll agree to some rules if you'll stop fighting us. So that's what's up.
0: Okay.
1: Some of the rules keep both California movie studios open for at least 5 years, spend another $300 million every year making movies in America, actually put movies in theaters, CNN and CBS News get an independent oversight board. But there's one big catch. The deal isn't final yet. A judge still has to say, yeah, this is cool.
0: And I feel like another rule should be someone else can't come in and try to buy in, too.
4: Wow.
0: Okay. It's a lot of money.
1: It's a lot going on. All right. The cause and manner of death for Presley Gerber. This is the son of Cindy Crawford and Randy Gerber.
0: Mm-hmm.
1: Remains undetermined following an examination by the L.A. County Department of Medical Examiners. But they're guessing it's an OD.
0: Oh, man.
1: Shaquille O'Neal is now an honorary FBI agent.
0: What?
1: You can't put him undercover. I'd be like, there's Shaq right there, bro.
0: I see you right there behind the bush, dude.
1: Don't tell me that weed. Shaq's right there. He said, congratulations, I am here for you. And if you see Charles Barkley, arrest him. All right, Mickey. I can't wait to see how you are going to respond to this story.
0: Oh, boy.
1: Have you heard about Orlando Bloom yet?
0: Well, I've heard some things.
1: Did you hear that he has a new movie coming out where he and his two real-life sisters have a threesome?
0: What?
1: You heard every word I just said.
0: His full-blooded sisters?
1: His two sisters. Real-life sisters. Whether or not they're full blood, but it says real-life sisters. Kate and Rooney Mara.
0: Those girls are his sisters?
1: Yep. Yep. And the three of them are all doing things in a bed.
0: To each other. In a movie?
1: Yep.
2: All right. It's a movie.
0: Oh, okay.
2: And this is for publicity, and we're giving it to him.
0: I thought you were
1: saying... Hold on.
2: They're not really having sex.
1: They're making out on camera.
2: Okay.
1: Okay?
0: I am so... Like, I don't even know what to think of this.
1: And you're the loosest. And when I say that, that's not the right word. But, right, you're the most free
2: liberal.
0: Yes. Liberal, sexually open.
1: I mean.
0: Okay. That I.
1: If you were an actor, could you make out, even pretend, put your mouth to your brother's mouth?
0: No. No,
1: okay. Wow. There's a line. Finally, Mickey has one.
2: Maybe, you know, we grew up with our brothers and sisters out there in Hollywood. Maybe it's like a little loosey-goosey, like, oh, that's my brother that I haven't seen in 20 years.
0: Or maybe it's like...
1: $5 million, I'll make out with my sister.
0: Well, like how we have two dogs and we call them each other's brothers. Like, oh, get your brother's bone. You know, they're not from the same litter.
1: Are you Jacob Baron dogs to them having on-screen relations?
0: I'm just saying, maybe they're not truly related. Maybe the term brother and sister are different.
2: Is being thrown around.
0: We need to know the blood connection.

0: Real Life Sisters.
1: Wow.
0: If you want me to do a deeper dive, I will.
2: Well, I do want you to. However, I think Kate or the Rooney sisters are truly sisters.
3: Mm.
2: Like,
3: how much
2: I know
3: they,
2: that.
3: How much are they getting paid? Because I could make out with my brother for a few million.
2: How much?
3: No problem.
0: Wow. Scott Mayo is 66. Joan Jett is 68. David Coverdale is 75. Tony Basil. Hey, Mickey.
2: Hey, Mickey.
0: Is 83. And Terry Ray is a woman of a certain age today.
2: Yes, well done.
0: And there's your sleeve.
3: Very good. Thank you, Finster. It's 7:02. If you would like to get in touch with us, 231-941-9558. Wow. In a little while, we're going to talk dishwashers. Finster got a new dishwasher, and I guess there's some...
2: What's
3: some
2: her name?
3: There's some rules regarding dishwashing. I guess when you have a housemaid or you have somebody else that's also doing the...
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3: no,
2: yeah.
3: You don't do it like that.
2: How you load it? You're going to do the silverware up? You're going to do it down?
3: Right. There's a bunch of things that people have preferences on. Also, I found a new trail system. I was dog sitting over the weekend, and autumn begins today. It's 2 for 2 Sons Tuesday. We have a $50 gift certificate to 2 Sons Pizza if you're the 22nd caller when we play 2 songs back-to-back by the same artist. Listen for a 2 for coming up on this Tuesday before 10 a.m. It's Omelet and Finster here, 7:03. Let's go to some rock and roll after this short break. We'll be right back. It's KLT.
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0: It is KLT, the rock station, with John Mellencamp right here on a Tuesday morning at 7:14. Omelette and Finster. Mickey DeRocher is here as well.
1: I was wrong. The girls are sisters. They are not related to Orlando Bloom. Oh.
0: Okay.
1: But it was worded very confusing. Orlando Bloom, love scene with real life sisters.
2: I got you.
1: And it all seemed very confusing. But the two girls are sisters in the same. That's not as bad.
2: And they're great actresses. So if they're just both knacking on him, that's okay.
1: Bret Michaels has been with identical twins at the same time.
2: I don't
0: Macking on him. Okay.
1: In London, England.
2: Ooh.
0: Hey, let's talk about the weather real quick, and then we'll get into some other stuff.
2: All right. 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
0: Okay, today mostly sunny and 63. It's really good weather for fat guys. No sweating, not a lot of humidity, uh-huh. No bugs that you have to
2: arrived.
0: Run away from, because if you're too fat, you can't run away from the bugs. Mostly clear tonight, low 46, and sunny and 67 tomorrow for your Wednesday. Thursday, sunny and 68. I mean, this is the greatest stretch of weather ever. Friday, sunny and 67. Saturday, for the first ever motorcycle run with KLT, the poker run. Mostly sunny and 70 degrees. Sunday, sunny and 71. It just doesn't end right there, folks. Into next week, Monday, partly sunny and 73. It may never rain again.
2: Never, ever.
0: As we get into October soon. October, when is October beginning? October begins next...
2: That's October 1st.
0: Next Thursday. Next Thursday is October 1st. Remember next Wednesday, rabbit. I didn't do it for September, and it's been a horrible month.
2: Oh.
0: Anyway, yeah, it's time to get rid of the ACs. I air conditions, I put mine away in storage, and the I've used other people's storage space. There is a room in my condo building that there's six units in the condo building, and there's one room in which they have taped off areas.
2: Oh, this is your square. This is
0: your
2: square.
0: Yep. You put your stuff in your square and...

0: you don't go in other people's squares. I mean, that's pretty much understood when they say, okay, apartment two, this is your square, and they put apartment two. And so I've gone into other people's squares. Yeah.
1: You square
0: I don't have enough. Yeah, but if your square is empty, I mean, and I've got too much stuff for my square, I'm moving from a house to a condo, and I've got, even though I'm a minimalist, there is more stuff than I can fit in my square. And I don't want it in my
1: Are you
0: place.
1: Asking permission?
0: No. No, I'm just being rude.
1: That's how you're going to get your stuff broken.
0: Yeah, you know what? I'm pretty easygoing, so if they say move your stuff out of my square, I will do it. But what's the alternative? Just leaving it in the middle of my living room? I mean, if you're not using your Squarespace, I'm going to politely invite my stuff into your square.
1: Okay. I hope they don't break anything exciting for you.
0: It's not that exciting, but it's my condo. You know, I have condo idiosyncrasies. I have things that stand out that I'm not proud of. You know, I had the girl upstairs, you know, but that has resolved itself. And that's it. Okay, so we have Two for Two Sons Tuesday. If we play two songs played back-to-back by the same artist, be the 22nd caller and win a $50 gift certificate to Two Sons Pizza. I also would like to... We're going to talk dishwashers in a little bit. Finster has a problem with his...
2: The food truck is the one that's higher on my list of... Because that's a more immediate... A friend has acquired a food truck and doesn't know... what to sell out of it or what to name it.
1: I have an idea.
2: That's great.
0: Great.
2: And does it make a difference that it's Fireball? Because that might make it funnier for the names.
1: Oh, I'll have to think. I don't have a name in mind, but I have a fare.
2: Great.
0: Okay, so with all that stuff, and also I was dog sitting over the weekend. I found a new trail system. I mean, it's amazing what you find in town when you've lived here for 20 years, and you're like, wow. I discovered this whole new world, and I'm like a man of the trail. I'm a man of the trails.
1: Wow.
0: I am. And I discovered a whole new one on sort of my side of town. I'm usually a west side guy, but now I'm kind of like an east side guy. And
1: welcome.
0: It's fun discover. Where did you grow up? Did you grow up east side?
1: I actually grew up west side, but now I'm east side.
0: Wow, nice. Yes. I love the east side. Let's hit a quick break at 719. If you'd like to call, we'd love to have you. It's the TVCairport.com studio line, 231-941-9558. We'll be right back.
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2: Yeah, they're doing such good work with Omelet, he could turn the lights on and off without using his hands.
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0: It is KLT, the rock station. Good morning in the cars. You guys are on it, man. You guys know your rock and roll tunes.
1: Yeah.
0: That is a twofer.
1: Especially Betty in Petoskey, who's never had the pizza, but she's going to make the drive.
0: Betty! Right on. Come to town. Stock up on all the stuff for the winter, as you people do out there in out of town, an hour away. Coming into town, you go to Costco, pick up a pizza, you load up your car, and then you head back to the woods. Omelet and Finster. I wanted to promote one of our upcoming promotions, which was what we do here, and it's the KLT first ever poker run on motorcycles, and Finster is hosting this Saturday, KLT's motorcycle poker run. It starts at Tinker's Junction in Grayling. Is that the Red Barn place?
2: Yep.
0: The Red Barn in Grayling? That place is... I don't know if it's changed names, but I didn't know it to be Tinker's Junction in Grayling. And that's where kickstands up at 11 a.m. this Saturday. And the weather's going to be fantastic. And the first stop is that they cruise to the Keg Bar in Waters. And then they stop by the Tory Tavern in Wolverine. Then the Jerk in Depot in Alanson before finishing the ride at Clyde's Place in Carp Lake. Along the way, you grab the playing cards, and then the best hand wins and that type of stuff. Skull caps for the first 50 riders. The best hand scores $400 towards motorcycle tires from D's Honda. And the beautiful part about it is there's no fee for this ride whatsoever. And you'll also be in the running for journey tickets at Little Caesars Arena on November 2nd. Registration is free, but we do want you to sign up ahead of time at WKLT.com. Again, it's free. It's this Saturday. The weather is going to be fantastic. Motorcycle riders, let's go. Let's do a KLT news update right now. Michelle Perez is here. Good morning, Michelle.
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0: Another Northern Michigan community rejecting flock cameras. Southeast Michigan is putting the brakes on flock cameras. The St. Clair Shore City Council voted to suspend the use of flock cameras until March of 2027. It takes effect immediately. The city council says they'll use that time to have more conversations with residents before determining the permanent future of flock. The suspension comes after residents voiced concerns over too much surveillance and worries over data privacy. Several Metro Detroit communities have canceled their contracts with flock as well, including East Point, Ferndale, Clawson, and Westland.
1: You know, I have something to comment about this. When we have cameras now being installed at traffic signals for traffic violations and stuff, what sets those apart from these flock cameras? Like, let's get rid of all the cameras. Let's get rid of all the cameras, but you have no expectation of privacy in a public area. So that would be something for
0: For me, there's no guardrails on what they can be used for.
1: Right.
0: You should not be able to use it to look up your ex-girlfriend where she...
1: No.
0: And many people have been caught doing that. And because there are no laws in place yet that puts any guardrails, it's not against the law. So people are doing nefarious things because humans kind of tend to do, like, oh, I'm just going to access this. There are just absolutely no guardrails up on their use. I'm with you. If I get caught doing something, driving down the road, a violation, and it gets caught on a camera, I expect a ticket. I do. I mean, but what I have the problem with the misuse of it.
1: Can a cop type in a license plate that they know, and then it says where they were last time in front of a flock camera? I wonder what the database is like. Like how the searches can, what the searches can reveal. It's interesting. I don't know.
0: Like I said, there aren't guardrails. So, yes, the answer is it's pretty much unfettered access to your movement. And somebody – look, here's the biggest example I saw that was so scary. There was a guy who he got arrested solely on flock camera evidence. And when presented with the evidence, they arrested the man even though the vehicle was actually a different color. And he was held for a month in jail. And they were wrong.
1: But you got to be kidding.
0: But law enforcement never pursued any other. They just thought they had their guy, but the flock cameras were wrong.
1: Governmental overreach. Stop it. Thank you.
0: I agree with that. I mean, I just think we need more. We need to ask more questions. All right. So the Otsego County Sheriff's Office is investigating after an empty vehicle was recovered from the lake on Sunday. Now, according to Otsego Emergency Management, rescue crews were sent there on reports that a vehicle was in the water with possible occupants. Well, they did locate the vehicle about 100 feet from shore, but no one was inside of it. So they did pull the vehicle out of the water. They have not identified the lake nor released any additional information about how they believe the vehicle entered the water. It's just under investigation. A Traverse City woman has been appointed by Governor Whitmer to the Michigan Science, Technology, Engineering, and Mathematics Education Advisory Council. Heidi Maltby-Skodak is an Associate Innovation and Learning Design Specialist with Integrated Design Solutions. She also supports the Grand Traverse Local College Access Network for Traverse City Area Public Schools. She holds a Bachelor of Science in Architecture from Lawrence Technological University, a Master of Science in Career and Technical Education from Ferris, and an Educational Specialist Leadership Certificate from Oakland University. She will serve a term that expires in 2030. Longtime Benzie County Community Development Leader Betsy Evans has joined Venture North Development and Funding. She will serve as the organization's operations and portfolio coordinator, supporting its loan portfolio, financial operations, and administrative work. Venture North says it has provided more than $14 million through 226 loans, helping create or retain more than 1,500 jobs across Northern Michigan. And a new memorial for pets that have died will be dedicated in October in Alpena. The Community Rainbow Bridge was built by Girl Scout Troop 1033 members Anna Leedy and Kenna Masau as their Girl Scout Silver Award project. The bridge was constructed with lumber reclaimed from trees that fell during the 2025 Northern Michigan ice storm. So the dedication begins October 3rd at 10:30 a.m. at First United Methodist Church on Ripley Boulevard. And the Holiday Inn Express and Suites in downtown Alpena has been named Amerilodge Group's 2025 Property of the Year. Hotel officials credit employees across its front desk, housekeeping, maintenance, and breakfast, sales, and leadership teams for earning this resignation.

0: Designation, my goodness. All right. So the co-creator of the animated series Phineas and Ferb will speak at Ferris State University Wednesday night. And
1: my
0: that's not that far of a
1: difference. Loved that show.
0: Oh my gosh. I grew up with, yes, my kids grew up on Phineas and Ferb too. I loved it as well. Dan Provenmire, who also voices the characters Dr. Doofenshmirtz, will discuss creativity, storytelling, perseverance, and his career in animation. This is a free event. It begins at 7:30 at the Williams Auditorium on Ferris State University campus in Big Rapids. That's this Wednesday.
1: We were just talking about people with the last name Perry, and there was Perry the platypus in that show.
0: Love that show so much. All right, that's your news update, guys.
2: Thank you, Michelle.
0: You're
2: Let's welcome. Go to sports.
1: Thanks, Michelle. 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
2: I'm starting with Monday Night Football here. The Rams beat the Giants 28-6 in Los Angeles. The big story, New York quarterback Jackson Dart left in the first quarter. Knee injury, doesn't look good. Early speculation, sprained MCL. Winston took over as quarterback. Giants are 1-1, and they host Tennessee Sunday. They are anywhere from a 5.5 to a 6.5 point favorite, depending on what app you use. And next Monday night, it's Philadelphia at Chicago. Eagles are 2-0, Bears 1-1. Philadelphia is currently a 3.5 point favorite. Unfortunately, I took the over last night, and with an injured starting quarterback, we didn't get there. Tigers beat Washington 9-2 last night in Comerica, but it all means nothing. They hit a 3-run homer, pounded out 12 hits. They are 74-83, 6.5 games out, totally done. Does not matter. Let's see here. Travis Kelce set a new record during the Chiefs-Colts game. He now has the most yards after a catch, 6,288 yards. Also, Hall of Fame kicker Adam Vinatieri will attempt to set a Guinness World Record today by kicking the highest elevation field goal in history as part of a promotion leading up to the Patriots' November matchup against the Lions in Munich. Vinatieri will head to the Swiss Alps to kick a field goal in the snow at an altitude of over 11,000 feet.
1: That is so specific.
2: There's your sports.
3: And it should be noted that Justin Verlander will make his last start as a Tiger this Saturday at Comerica Park. That's going to be a big publicity stunt. Everybody will be watching. And the Tigers, Comerica Park will be fifth third park next year. Did you guys see this?
1: I thought fifth third was done anyway.
3: They bought Comerica Bank, and so now they're going to change the name of the park.
1: Oh, boy.
3: Anyhow, good morning, everyone. It's 7:45. Omelette and Finster here with Mickey DeRocher. We're going to take a quick break. We'll be right back. If you guys had a food truck, what would you what would your fare be? We have a friend that just bought a food truck, which I guess was on a whim or something. But, I mean, this person's a great cook. But they want ideas, and they were actually want to implement the idea into their food truck. You got a food truck? You got a big old box truck? What do you do with it? You guys got suggestions on the text line? 231-941-9558. It's 746 KLT.
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12: I want you to want me.

It is KLT, the rock station, 756, Omelet and Finster here. Mickey DeRocher is also on the crew. We are here on a Tuesday. We've already played a twofer, but we could play another one. Nothing's stopping us from doing that.

giving another gift certificate out to Two Sons Pizza on 8th Street here in Traverse City. Hey, I want to acknowledge a funny thing that is still coming in from Camp Omelet, and that is Two Sons Pizza on 8th Street here in Traverse City. Hey, I want to acknowledge a funny thing that is still coming in from Camp Omelet, and that is...

0: they like got into my phone and they posted videos, like very funny videos, like this is Omelette's phone, and they also like screenshotted their man boobs on my screenshot, and I just noticed this yesterday. And I was going through my photos, and they like shot videos, like this is Omelette, like just funny, weird, silly videos, and that's just so fun when you get videos like put on your phone by people that. They didn't take my phone. I forgot it on their cart or whatever, but just hilarious. Fun people. All right, Finster, tell us about the food truck that you wanted to talk about.
1: A buddy has acquired a food truck. It is a nameless, itemless, except it's got all the kitchen. It's a ready-to-go food truck. It's good to go. He can put whatever type of food he wants in there, and I was like, well, I'll mention it, see what people have to say. I know that we have brushed against this subject before, but now it's real. We have the truck.
2: That is exciting.
1: And I know somebody had suggested a macaroni and cheese truck, or a grilled cheese sandwich truck, which is a good, and I like the idea of trucks that drive. Right, like all these food trucks, they park someplace, and everybody goes to them.
2: Oh,
1: I want you to drive around like the ice cream man.
2: Oh, yes, slinging grilled cheese.
0: Yeah,
1: whatever it is.
0: My history of food trucks started when I worked in a factory in the shipping and receiving area, and a food truck was called a roach coach.
2: Yes,
0: and it was low grade food. And it was what you would eat out of desperation in the factory.
2: Like a gas station cheeseburger.
0: Absolutely. And so that's where my mind immediately goes. But now, food trucks, you get some ramen noodles, and they're $18, and it's filling
2: like
0: you up.
2: It's gourmet cuisine.
0: Yeah.
2: So
0: yeah.
2: Is that what your friend wants to do, is drive around?
1: I don't know. Oh. He has the truck.
2: Okay.
1: And to me, right now, we have a blank canvas. We have a food truck that we can design, come up with the business plan. But I'm just thinking, what do we need that you could sell? And Mickey, I know you said you have an idea.
2: I have an idea, but I also want to point out that Nacho Natalie said he should do Taco House recipes, kind of like what Crystal from Bray Bread did with the Gobbler when Mary's Kitchen Port shut down. People are dying for that food, dying for that Gobbler.
1: But,
2: they're dying for Taco House chips and cheese.
1: What's the second part of that word?
2: Dying.
1: House.
2: Oh.
1: House. This is a truck.
2: Taco truck.
0: Taco okay. truck, yeah.
2: But just my idea is, how about like weed-infused food? Does
1: then
2: this
1: you...
2: person partake?
1: The fireball?
2: Oh,
1: I mean,
2: I didn't know what you're
1: saying. I don't know. Okay. I can't say.
0: You got zoning. I don't know. It sounds like somebody would. Oh, sorry, you couldn't hold for a minute. You know, there must be some kind of governmental limits on if you. You know, they want to keep that stuff as close to Barlow as possible. You know, that's not happening in Slab Town. We're not having it on the peninsula.
2: Well, I mean, where does he want to travel? So think about this, though. What if he has, like, weed butter, and so he does, like, weed pancakes?
1: But then you got to card people. I don't know what the rules are with that.
2: Okay.
1: And it's an exclusive market.
2: Well, so is a grilled cheese. I mean, what about
1: everybody
2: all the
1: eats grilled cheese.
2: Lactose intolerant people don't.
0: I
2: people
0: know.
2: Who are gluten-free don't.
0: I know that Fireball is an exceptional cook. I mean, at Camp Omelette, he took my steak and eggs and fed 12 people with it.
1: Well, you didn't use your Jackery and your hot plate and all of the things
0: it was
1: that
0: dead
1: you brought?
0: It was dead by when I wanted to cook. So,
1: but
0: then
1: now
0: there you
1: go.
0: You
1: want it to be cheap and easy. Right? Like, you can't be making gourmet pizzas out of that thing.
2: And you want it to be unique, though, because how many food trucks are there? He's got to have a niche.
0: Yeah.
2: It's got to be something different.
0: I would have said when I didn't know he was in the market for a food truck. This must have just fell on his lap, because I haven't heard of this. I mean, a couple of years ago, he said he was going to buy a restaurant. I don't know what this guy's doing week to week, but I think we're food truck

0: saturated already. I mean, it seems like there's a food truck for everything, but if we could find a unique take on a food truck and something that was like, you know, like how about some low dough, like $5 an item, get a bowl of chili. Get a bowl of chili and a piece of cornbread. Let's $5.
1: I love the idea of driving around to places because, you know, there's lots of industrial parks where people are working.
0: Yeah.
1: And come around to the factories, show up. Yes, today's Tuesday when those tamales come from that dude Fireball.
0: Go back to the old school, like where you would go to the factories where people get off, like you're parked well. The bell goes off and they're going to lunch.
1: Yeah.
0: Right there. And they walk outside.
1: You're sick of eating vending machine.
0: You got 15, 20 customers right away.
2: Just got a text from a man that wears orange Crocs.
1: Oh.
2: He said, meatball parm sammies. He goes, I'll give him my recipe.
0: Wow. See, that's big.
1: That's next level.
0: Wow. Good morning, KLT.
2: Fireballs, meatballs.
0: Good morning, hey. KLT.
3: Hey, good morning. One word, pasties. There was a UP pasty truck in Traverse City. I'm going to say close to 5 years. Gentleman who owned it, Bill and Lori Walker. In fact, I believe they're back in Traverse City for medical.
0: Medical? Oh, sorry, buddy. You got cut off, but that's a good idea, man. That's very local.
2: I have gone to the place in Marquette that's supposed to be world's greatest
1: pasty haven,
2: and just bland. These pasties ain't for me, man.
0: Well, not for you, but a lot of people, they're quite popular in this area. Good morning, KLT.
3: Yeah, not sure why I got cut off.
0: Me neither.
3: So hey, story is US2 Leone's pasties. Lori, that's Lori Walker's aunt, and they now have the one in St. Ignace. It's a brick and mortar store.
0: Wow.
3: But he had a yellow pasty trailer here for 5 years, knocked it out of the park.
0: Okay.
3: Amazing.
0: Thank you, man. Thanks for the idea. Great. You know, these pasties, the coal miners used to put them in their pockets.
2: Yeah.
0: And it was just something.
2: And that's what they taste like.
0: It was just something to get them through. So it wasn't like this. You know,
2: I think it would also kind of keep them warm. Like they would put it warm in foil and keep it in their pocket.
1: That is,
0: and then they're down in the coal mine and grab a pasty.
1: Let's grab a bite of that pasty.
0: But you need the gravy because they are a bit dry for me.
2: Yeah, Sexy Matt says I'm looking for a retirement gig. I'll run the front. Let's go. Loaded baked potatoes, a rolling potato bar.
1: Hey,
0: he'll run the front like the song.
2: Like Fireball could do the cooking and he'll do the sales and take the money and do all that part.
0: Like the song
2: Rubens
0: about my
2: and
0: favorite,
2: pasties.
0: The song about my favorite bar, liquor in the front and poker in the back, right? 231-941-9558. That's our phone number. Give us a call, give us a text. It's the TVCairport.com studio line.
2: I think a taco truck, I mean, you could drive around with all of that. Because, like, you got to be careful. If you want it to be mobile,
1: yeah,
2: right? You can't have, like, grease and stuff swinging around.
1: You got a grease trap.
2: Right. But I think taco ingredients, you could keep what needs to be warm, all the other ingredients sealed, and frickin' drive around with that big taco on a spring on the top.
0: How much would they be? Like, what would you have to charge to make business sense of it?
1: Yeah, that's a great $5 question.
2: $5 tacos.
1: And there are already taco trucks. He's got to be something a little bit
0: different. Yeah.
2: But they don't drive around.
1: That's true. The traveling
2: taco truck.
0: 231-941-9558. What might be a good market is going to the different hotels and motels along this Grandview Parkway. You know, go to the hotels and those people are ordering out delivery all the time, and they don't have any food that comes to them. The breakfast is probably provided, the continental breakfast at those hotels, but they have nothing the rest of the day. 231-941-9558 if you got any ideas. It's 807 on KLT. Good morning.
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0: Yahoo, right here on the Rock Station KLT. It's 8:15, Omelet and Finster. We got some entrepreneur-minded people on hold, and we'll get to your calls in just a second. 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
0: Today, mostly sunny and 63 in Traverse City. It'll still be in the upper 50s over on the Sunrise side. Mostly clear tonight, low 46, and tomorrow for Wednesday. And there was some patchy frost in the eastern UP, which is kind of scary to me. Autumn, here we go. It's coming in at 8:04 tonight, autumn. And Wednesday, tomorrow, sunny and 67. Thursday, sunny and 68. Friday, sunny and 67. Saturday, sunny and 70. Sunday, partly sunny and 71. It's just an incredible streak of weather right now. Let's go to the phones. Good morning, KLT. What would you do with a food truck?
2: Hey, Omelet. I was listening to you guys about the food truck, and I think a Caribbean, Jamaican food truck, I haven't seen any of them around. I mean, you could have all kinds of stuff. Bami Festival, Escovitch Fish, Jerk Chicken, Rice and Peas, Curry Goat, Braised Oxtails. I mean, it's endless, and you just can't find it anywhere around here.
1: That, a fireball would be great at driving around a Jerk Chicken truck.
2: that'd be a hot one for sure.
0: Okay, buddy. Thank you for the call. That's a great idea. All right, I'd be down with that. All right. Thank you. Good morning, KLT.
3: Good morning. I had an idea for Fireball's food truck.
0: Okay. How if you lose business plan? Go ahead.
3: Well, we can call it Fireball's Fair, F-A-R-E, and make brats and burgers.
0: Brats and burgers. I mean, that's pretty straightforward. Okay,
3: and
0: Lou.
3: Be relatively low cost.
0: Yeah, brats and burgers, low cost. I like it. I would do that. That's a good idea. Thank you, Lou. Good morning, KLT.
4: Okay, I have a food truck idea that you never see.
1: I love this setup. Go ahead.
4: Where's all the Euros at? Every time you go to the fair or you go to places like Little Fleet, you never come across any Greek food. I would love to see a Euro truck.
1: I need a Euro!
4: Exactly.
1: That's right. Not a terrible idea.
0: It's not. That's a good one. Thank you very much, miss. Have a great day.
4: Yep.
0: Bye-bye.
4: You too. Bye.
0: 231-941-9558.
1: There's the alternative, Fireball, where we strip all of the cooking stuff out of there and just put a pole. And we'll call it Rollin' Polin'. And you get a couple of strippers in there, and you can drive them around to all those places like Alpena, Gaylord, all these other cities that don't have a gentleman's club. Take the club to them.
0: I can see there being some kind of market for that.
1: I would flag that truck down.
0: Be always on the side of the road.
1: Why?
0: I don't know.
1: Why can't they drive and swing on that pole?
0: Get some padded walls.
1: Yeah, now we're cooking.
0: And the people would go inside the truck?
1: Yes.
0: Or the truck would or the walls would come down?
1: No, because you don't want the children and nuns to see what's going on.
0: Nuns.
1: You got to have the windows all blacked out so you could go in there, get your two-song lap dance, and then get back to work.
0: Get a nice sound system in there.
1: Boom. Boom.
0: Or beers or brats. And burgers. 231-941-9558.
1: I mean, it should be fire. If we could come up with something that's called the fireball, whether it's a meatball, a fireball.
0: Good morning, KLT. Hold on, I'll be right with you. Stand by. And good morning, KLT.
5: Yeah, I got a food truck suggestion for that guy.
0: Go ahead, man.
5: The a twice baked potato and call it once bitten, twice baked.
1: All right. I like the name. I like that you had the name in the plan.
0: Baked potato is good, and I've never seen that before. Thanks, man.
5: My wife makes a really good one. But anyhow, have a good day, guys.
0: Thank you, buddy. Good morning, KLT.
6: Good morning. I have a food truck idea.
0: Great. Thank you.
6: Salads.
0: Salads?
6: Blah. Yeah, I mean, get your lettuce locally. Don't go crazy, but, you know, salads. Have pork, chicken, beef, like whatever kind of salad you want.
0: I've never seen that before.
1: You know why?
0: You know what's weird is, thank you, Miss.
1: Thank you.
0: Good morning, KLT.
5: Yeah, Finster's trying to get Fireball in his truck in jail, first of all, because those city ordinances, they're going to arrest them for the stripper idea.
1: How do you know?
5: I was going to open up a truck, and grilled cheese, gourmet grilled cheese, is the number one selling food truck in the United States right now.
1: What rule? What laws would I be breaking? I don't know why you're poo-pooing my idea.
5: Oh, no. I love strippers. Okay. Don't get me wrong.
1: So what's illegal about it?
5: But the cops like to pull things like that over. So they've got their ordinances. That's why there are no strip clubs.
0: Yeah, this area is way too conservative for that.
5: It is. Up north, up here, it is. I mean, Cadillac's lucky.
0: Yeah,
5: you know,
0: that's not gonna
5: I like
0: go.
5: How Finster thinks, trust me. But
0: that's not going to go over in Atwood.
5: Grilled Thank cheese you. Served by girls in really skimpy bikinis
0: There you
5: now.
0: Go.
1: Get wood in Atwood. That's okay. What we'll call it.
0: Thank you.
1: Drive over.
0: Central Lake would never have that. Good morning, KLT.
7: What's up? This is Guzman.
0: Guzman, good morning. Go ahead, brother.
7: How you doing, guys? I think tamales and tacos for Fireball would be a good idea.
8: I bet you think that.
0: Yeah, that is a good idea.
1: That's
0: Thanks,
1: a great
0: man.
1: Idea. Tacos is so easy.
0: But it's overdone, I think.
1: I like the Italian food or go to desserts, man. Do all pastries, a pastry
0: how about
1: wagon.
0: Steaks, man. Steak truck. I mean, I just think of the steaks that he made at Camp
1: How many
0: Omelet.
1: Steaks
0: so
1: could
0: good.
1: You carry?
0: I don't know that. Mm. But 231-941-9558 if you got any ideas about a food truck. He bought a food truck and he doesn't know what he's going to be. I mean, wouldn't you come up with the idea before you buy the food truck?
1: Is this where we're questioning?
0: That's one of my questions, yes. 231-941-9558. We'll hit a quick break and we'll play some rock and roll for the people. And if you have any additional ideas, we'd love to have you. 231-941-9558. And we'll be right back. It's Omelet and Finster, KLT.
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0: It is KLT, the rock station. It's 8:35 right now with Omelette and Finster. It's David Coverdale's birthday today. He's 75. It's also rocker Joan Jett's birthday. She's 68. And it's also KLT's own Terry Ray's birthday today. Happy birthday to Terry Ray. We're going to go to the phones. We have a friend that bought a food truck, and he doesn't know what kind of food he's going to be serving, but just a little happy birthday to those people, rockers and rock DJ, Terry Ray, today. Make sure you hit her up today for the lunch at the Leesville. She'll be on after 10 o'clock in about an hour and a half. And birthday girl. Let's go to the phones. Good morning, KLT. You got a food truck idea?
1: Good morning. It's always been my shelf dream to have a meatball restaurant, to have 31 flavors for 31 days, and you can eat meatballs breakfast, like scotch eggs, and whatever, chicken nuggets, regular meatballs, ethnic meatballs from around the world, breakfast, lunch, and dinner.
2: I love a meatball truck. I would flag that down.
0: Yeah, and you could have fire meatballs, fireball, something.
1: If you send these recipes, get a hold of Mary Dearest. I have the whole configuration.
0: Great. Thank you, Mary Dearest. Bye-bye. Thank you. Good morning, KLT.
3: I think Finster's on to something about the stripper truck. But I think he needs to offer street tacos with the strippers.
0: Okay. Thank you. Very good, sir. Good morning, KLT.
4: Hello.
0: Turn your radio down, miss. We'll be right with you. Hold on. I'll give you a minute to do that. Good morning, KLT.
5: Hey, I got an idea.
0: Go ahead.
5: It's
0: thank
5: football
0: you.
5: Football season. Beers, brats, and a big screen.
0: Wow.
5: And then during the commercial break, hey, I like his idea. You could have boobies.
0: Thank you, sir. Good morning, KLT.
6: Shreddy balls. Soup, steak, and tacos at the crossroads.
0: Okay, thank you. Good morning, KLT.
7: Good morning.
0: Good morning. Go ahead, miss.
7: What about a pasta truck? You know, have the various pastas like spaghetti, fettuccine, Alfredo, you know, and have garlic toast.
0: I love that idea.
7: And breadsticks.
0: Love that idea. And the amount that you invest... I don't know what do they call that when it's minimal. Like pasta is one of the cheapest things you could buy, and you could probably sell it for a good profit, a profit margin. Yeah.
7: Yeah.
0: That's a great idea. To get the fettuccine Alfredo, you get the linguine and white clam sauce, and a Coke with
7: now
0: no
7: I'm
0: ice.
7: Getting hungry.
0: All right, thank you, miss. Good idea. Have a great day. Good morning, KLT.
8: Yeah, I got an idea. How about babes and breakfast?
0: Babes
8: Easy
0: and breakfast,
8: breakfast stuff. You got sausage, you got bacon, you got eggs, you got omelets. Maybe the girls wear like a nice little skimpy apron. Who wouldn't want to see hot girls making your breakfast in the morning? Good way to start your day.
0: That's a great way to start the day. Thank you very much, sir. I love it. Have a great day. Bye-bye. If you can't do nudity, then do skimpy, right? Good morning, KLT.
9: Idea for the food truck.
0: Wonderful. Go ahead.
9: An omelet truck.
0: Omelet truck. Now we're talking. Yeah,
9: you
0: just need a
9: omelet and breakfast.
0: You just need a griddle. Just need a flat top. Easy stuff.
9: Yeah,
0: you know what? Fireball should call in. Well, I mean, what's his setup? Does he have gas? Is it electric? What is the cooking mechanism on there, or is it empty? Is it gutted? Do you know, Finster?
2: I just know food truck.
0: Okay. Thank you, man. Later.
9: Thank you. Have a good day.
0: You too, buddy. Good morning, KLT.
10: Hey, good morning, Omelette.
0: Food truck idea?
10: Hey, yeah, I got a good idea. You can shish kebab truck. You can make all kinds of different kinds of sauce, like my wife does. She puts it in different boxes, you know, with different kinds of marinades.
0: Okay.
10: And then she marinates, you know, and then she cooks them. They're pretty dang easy. There you go. Meat on a stick.
0: Okay. Meat on a stick. I like that idea.
10: You can travel with it. Nothing's going to slosh around. What's going to slosh around?
0: That is good. Thank you.
2: That's the key for me is it's got to be mobile, Right. I want to be driving around the neighborhoods. Oh, look it. Here's a bunch of people that want tacos.
0: Not just stationary.
2: Right.
0: And when it's stationary, the person's land that you're on usually charges you, I don't know what it is, but it might be $500 a month. You got to pay for the space. And you could get rid of that cost by keeping it going.
2: Somebody texted in, what about whitefish and chips?
0: Whitefish and chips. You need a greaser. You need a grease pit. You know, you need oil. Hot oil. That might be tough for traveling. Good morning, KLT.
11: Good morning. I used to go to a bar called Critters, and they had a pork belly sandwich, and they served it with Shock Top draft beer with a slice of orange.
0: Wow.
11: And I'll tell you what, it was to die for.
0: Wow.
2: All right. Now, what about a wild game truck like venison, boar, wild turkeys, morel mushrooms?
0: Thank you for the call. Good morning, KLT.
12: Hey, how you doing?
0: Good morning, sir.
12: Yes. Can you hear me?
2: Yeah.
12: This is Doug from the UP.
2: Hey, okay. Doug.
12: I have an idea.
2: Go ahead.
12: How about a pasty truck?
0: Yep, somebody called that earlier. Thank you. Good morning, KLT.
13: Hey, morning, Omelet.
0: Good morning. What do you got?
13: You can't beat the versatility of a potato in the price. A 50-pound bag of spuds for $10, and then you could bake, fry, mash, have transferable toppings that would go on all three, pulled pork, gravy, and so forth.
0: That is an excellent idea. You got it, brother. You know, yep, we had that earlier. That's excellent. And you can do it a million different ways. Good morning, KLT, but how do you cook them on the road? I mean, oven? Good morning, KLT.
13: These ideas are out of this world. I'm loving every minute of this.
0: Oh, okay. There's Fireball. There's the guy with the food truck. What is your setup? Yeah, yeah. What is it? Is it already a food truck, or do you just bought a box truck?
13: No, it's a 2001 Chevrolet. It was a food truck. Has all the stuff, all the hoods, all the flat tops, refrigerators.
0: Oh, wow.
13: It's just all dismantled.
0: It's so dismantled?
13: Yeah, dismantled. It was taken apart, so we have to, you know, put it back together.
2: Right, no problem.
0: And do you have the food truck in your possession right now?
13: I do.
0: What are you leaning towards? What are you leaning towards on cuisine?

0: I thought of like fresh white chip, you know, fish and chips. I thought of that. The partner that I'm doing it with, he talked about like a Coney Dog spot, do Flint style, Detroit style.
1: Right.
0: We've just all kinds of ideas. We're just throwing, you know, anything together just to see what we can get. Because, you know, everywhere you go, it's always pulled pork. It's always mac and cheese. It's always tacos. And
1: right.
0: You got to get something that's a little different.
1: That's overdone. Right. The Coney Dogs, yeah. I think that's a great idea because you're from the Flint area and you know those dogs.
0: Yes, definitely.
2: Dogs are easy. Dogs are easy. You can keep a lot of them for cheap.
1: And somewhat
0: yeah, that's the other thing, too, is, you know, you don't want to go too elaborate because then you can't, you know, I want to be able to go places. I don't want to just be stuck on a sidewalk somewhere.
2: Right. Right. And you got to be able to knock 100 of them out in an hour.
0: Right. Exactly.
1: Okay, Fireball. I love it. Get to putting that stuff together, man.
0: Yeah, yeah. We've been writing everything
1: you
0: down.
1: You got a business partner. You got to share the profits.
2: Also, half the risk and half the work.
0: It's all good.
1: All right. Thank you. Good morning, KLT. Last round on this. Good morning, KLT.
3: How about a seasonable food truck? Like, you know, winter's coming on, so you should have, like, hot soup. And then with the hot soup, there's so many different types of hot soups you could have. Have a biscuit available, too, if they wanted a biscuit for dipping.
1: Okay.
3: But warm stuff like that, I would go with the seasons, you know, seasonable.
1: Yeah. Whatever season, that's what you're serving. Okay, like maybe chili would be good for the winter, you know? Good morning, KLT. And you could make it off campus and just keep it warm. Good morning, KLT.
4: Morning, boys.
1: Good morning. It's Green Arrow.
4: It is.
1: What's up, buddy?
4: Hey, man, I got a good one. How about a crepe truck?
1: Crepe truck? Yeah.
4: So you have, like, strawberry and, you know, cream cheese crepes, raspberry, different kind of things you could put in it. But then he's got a flat top. He can just have a big, you know, a jug full of... like a pitcher full of eggs and whipped cream and a little nutmeg in there, and you can just pour them out, put the stuff on, and bam, bam, bam.
1: There's a lady right here on the corner that does the crepe company. It's right on Park Street here in Traverse City. And those things, when I go there and get a crepe, they're made in like 3 minutes. I mean,
4: exactly.
1: They're really,
4: really, really fast.
1: Really fast.
4: And you can get $5 a piece probably, you know. I mean, bam.
1: Oh, yeah. It's cheap, too, to make.
4: That's what I'm thinking.
1: All right. Good one, Green Arrow. Thank you, brother.
4: All right, boys.
1: You have a great day. All right. We're going to move on from this, but if you got any other ideas, hit us up on the text line. The TBCAirport.com studio line and text line is 231-941-9558. We're going to play some rock and roll. News and sports is on the way. It's Omelet and Finster here on KLT.
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It is KLT, the rock station. Joan Jett, birthday girl, right there with Terry Ray, is also her birthday today. Joan Jett is 68 today. David Coverdale, we mentioned a little bit ago, is 75 years old. So a bunch of birthdays today. It's Omelet and Finster, along with Michelle Perez with a KLT News Update in just a moment. But I wanted to let you know that you got about a week and a half to sign up for this Detroit Legends giveaway.

Way, we're giving away Thanksgiving Day game tickets, an autographed Detroit Legends memorabilia like a Barry Sanders signed jersey, a Calvin Johnson signed helmet. As with a KLT news update in just a moment, but I wanted to let you know that you got about a week and a half to sign up for this Detroit Legends giveaway. We're giving away Thanksgiving Day game tickets, an autographed Detroit Legends

0: 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Let's go to the news, and Michelle Perez is here.
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2: All right, the case against a 19-year-old charged in connection with the 2025 killing of a Traverse City Parking Services employee is moving forward following a competency hearing. Hunter Vanderwall faces felony murder, larceny from a vehicle, and resisting or obstructing in the death of 32-year-old Lawrence Boyd IV. Boyd was found shot to death while working at the Larry C. Hardy parting deck last November. Prosecutors allege Vanderwall was with co-defendant Eugene Thompson when Boyd was killed. Vanderwall remains in custody. The Oceana County Sheriff's Office is warning parents about concentrated 7-0 products. 7-0 is being sold at some gas stations, smoke shops, and convenience stores. 7-0 is short for the chemical agent that occurs naturally in trace amounts of what is called kratom. However, the products are highly concentrated and are sold at tablets, gummies, shots, and drink mixes. The Food and Drug Administration describes them as potent opioid-like products that have not yet been proven safe or effective. Reported effects include addiction, withdrawal, insomnia, and seizures.
1: I tried them. They're not like opioid.
2: I didn't think they would be. They've been around forever. I mean, it's getting a lot of press now, but kratom occurs naturally, and it's been used overseas for years. It's been around since like for 50 years or something. I mean, it's crazy. The trial of former Michigan House Speaker and Levering resident Lee Chatfield is now expected to be delayed until at least 2027. Ingham County Circuit Court Judge Morgan Cole granted a defense request Monday to pause the case while Chatfield appeals a ruling allowing forensic accountant Michelle Gallagher to testify. Chatfield faces 13 felony counts, including conducting a criminal enterprise, multiple embezzlement charges, and prosecutors also allege he misused state campaign and nonprofit funds for personal use. Chatfield has pleaded not guilty. His wife, Stephanie Chatfield, previously pleaded guilty to embezzling between $200 and $1,000 from a nonprofit and was sentenced to 6 months probation, community service, and a $2,000 fine. A maritime archaeologist with Alpena's Thunder Bay National Marine Sanctuary has been selected to lead another Great Lakes Sanctuary. NOAA has named Stephanie Gandula superintendent of the Lake Ontario National Marine Sanctuary. Gandula previously served as Thunder Bay's research protection coordinator, working in maritime heritage, scientific research, education, and community outreach. Thunder Bay Theaters is preparing to reopen its historic downtown Alpena home in the spring of 2027. The organization began as Thunder Bay Summer Theater in 1967 and became a nonprofit 10 years later when it moved into the former Alpena Cigar and Candy Factory in 1983. The theater building and its warehouse were severely damaged by fires in 2020 and 2023. The Thunder Bay Theater is currently raising money for the project. You can find Thunder Bay Theater online to find out how you can support their efforts. A new exhibit will invite the public to experience Leelanau County through the eyes of local teenagers. Growing Up Leelanau will feature life-size portraits and first-person stories exploring the people, places, and experiences that have shaped teenagers' lives in the county. The Lyft Teen Center will present this exhibit, so mark your calendar Thursday, October 8th. For more details, you can find the old art building in Leland. And just a heads up for folks in Alpena, there's going to be a pop-up food pantry this Friday. Food distribution will begin at noon at St. Anne's Catholic Church on Sobel Street. Food will be provided on a first-come, first-served basis. The pop-up pantry.

0: pantry is being organized in partnership with the Food Bank of Eastern Michigan and the Society of St. Vincent de Paul. All right, that's your news update.
1: All right, very good. Thank you, Michelle. Let's go to sports.
2: 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Rams beat the Giants 28-6 in Los Angeles. Dart, that's the quarterback for the Giants. Out in the first quarter, knee injury. They are speculating at this time, sprained MCL, although I have not looked since 4:30 this morning. I don't know if there has been any information in the last 4.5 hours. Tigers won, but it doesn't matter. Here is something fun. Let me just give you the Travis Kelce is now the leading NFL player with yards after catch. 6,288 yards, surpassing Marshall Faulk. There's your sports.
1: Should be mentioned that Justin Verlander will get a start this year, and that is going to be on Saturday. So a lot of Tigers fans will be have eyes on the ball Saturday. Tigers, a reason to watch on Saturday. And also, Comerica Park is changing its name to Fifth Third Park because they bought Comerica in the on the off season, and they just had one more year with Comerica Park. But moving forward, it's going to be Fifth Third a park. So let's hit a quick break, a little rock block for the people. I'll check weather. The weather is incredible. We got a nice long streak of sunny weather, and I'll tell you all the details in a couple of minutes. If you want to get in touch with us, 231-941-9558. 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

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KLT.

0: It is KLT, the rock station. Once again, happy birthday to David Coverdale, the lead singer of Whitesnake, that band. And he was also the lead singer of Deep Purple. He's 75 years old today. And from what I gather, he's retired until the next tour. Let's see. It's Omelette and Finster here. I want to congratulate the winner of this week's Pro Football Challenge. It's been determined after Monday Night Football. And right now we're in between weeks, week two and week three. D-Man Fisher of Northport is this week's winner. He picks up a $25 gift certificate to PGO's Food and Spirits in Traverse City, and also a $25 gift card to Alpine Chocolate House in Gaylord. That is KLT's Pro Football Challenge. You could jump in at any time you want. In between Monday Night Football and Thursday Night Football, which is right now, go to WKLT.com. And I tell you what, since while you're on the website, go to the Modernistic link as well and sign up for the $300 gift card to Modernistic. They do carpet cleaning, upholstery cleaning, duct cleaning, and any of their extensive cleaning services. 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The grand prize winner is going to be announced on Monday. It's the 28th, so I think that is Monday of this coming week. But you got a few more days to sign up. The 28th is on Monday. We'll have the grand prize on Monday. So sign up now and get the KLT Pro Football Challenge going as well. Good morning, KLT.
1: Hey, you guys still doing the suggestions for the food truck?
0: Well, yes. Sure.
1: Or is it run its course?
0: Well, I don't think there's any ideas left. We went through them all pretty much.
1: I had seen one before of a food truck for a breakfast sandwich. It was called Fried Egg I'm in Love.
2: That's a funny name.
0: That's a great name. Fried Egg I'm in Love.
1: Do you remember how I don't know if they're still around, but the Roach Coaches?
0: Yeah.
1: Yeah, if those guys were to, you were talking about not sitting in one spot, if they were to drive around and go to all these construction sites, I bet they'd do pretty good.
0: Absolutely, man. Wow. I mean, you don't see the mobile food trucks. They're like, they show up at events. Like we had Steve Smoking Barbecue over at Camp Omelette, and they set up shop at different places. But instead of setting up shop, go to different places where workers are. Go to the hotels over on Grandview Parkway.
1: Years ago, I was down in Grand Rapids, and they would pull up to these to the shop I was at anyhow and go through 12 or 15 guys in just a matter of minutes.
0: Wow. Yeah, that's an excellent idea. Thank you for the call, sir. If you got any extra ideas, hit us up on the text line. There's a million ideas on the text line. 231-941-9558. That is the KLT TVCAirport.com studio line. You can call or text anytime at that number, 231-941-9558. Let's check the weather here real quick. What a nice stretch of weather we've got.
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0: Man, very simple forecast. Mostly sunny today with highs of around 63, mid-60s, and you're going to be still in the upper 50s if you're over on the Sunrise side. Mostly clear tonight, low 46. Tomorrow, sunny and 67. Sunny and 68 on Thursday. Sunny and 67 on Friday. Sunny and 70 on Saturday for KLT's first ever motorcycle poker run. And Sunday, partly sunny and 71. May never rain again. Monday, let's see, Monday. Do we have anything in the forecast for rain? Nope. Monday, partly sunny and 73. Just nice, clear, and cool high-pressure system over northern Michigan. Let me see. 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It's 9:31 coming up. The five things you need to know to be the smartest person at work. And also, some rock and roll for the people on this Tuesday morning with Omelette and Finster.
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0: It is KLT, the rock station. There's Jimmy talking to you on a Tuesday morning with Omelette and Finster. It's 9:41. Yesterday, about 45 minutes ago, I asked what product I should use to get the sticky stuff off of my marble table, and was suggested by Finster and Mickey at the same time, Goo Gone. And I went to DeWeese, and I bought the Goo Gone, and man, that stuff worked like a charm. It removed the stuff, and I don't know how it works. I don't know what it's made of, but it is an incredible product. And I've got many uses for it, such as, you know, like you take a sticker off of your car, and then the stuff that's left behind, you get that taken care of, lickety-split. You could remove, like there's a car wash gives me a little label to put on the windshield that, you know, it's supposed to be detected by the thing. And when you take that off, you put this stuff on. It's really an incredible product. Thank you for suggesting it.
1: Yeah.
0: And it removes like gum out of carpeting. There's a million uses. Crayon marker, hair dye stains on hard surfaces, wet latex paint. Wow. Sticky dust buildup. I don't know what that is. But anyway, thank you for the suggestion. It was a great product. I'm going to use it on a bunch of things. Let's get into the five things you need to know to be the smartest person at work, and that happens right now.
2: And now.
0: I'll just do it.
2: It's the five things you need to know to be the smartest person at work.
3: 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Number one, the Giants lost Monday Night Football and they're renaming Comerica Park. I just saw the new sign, Fifth Third Park. Number two, Shaquille O'Neal is now a member of the FBI. Shouldn't be hard to spot him. Number three, 32 years ago today, Friends debuted on TV. 32 years ago, jeez. Number four, summer ends at 8:05 tonight. So tomorrow, first full day of autumn. The autumnal equinox is at 8:05. That's what I should have said. And number five, celebrating birthdays today, David Coverdale, Scott Baio, Joan Jett, and our own Terry Ray.
0: Terry Ray's birthday today.
3: We'll bring her in for the next, we'll hand off the baton live.
0: Okay, great. Terry Ray's birthday today. Any guesses on what number of birthday it is?
3: 21.
0: 21, right. She's been here since 84, so that makes sense.
3: I think it's the third anniversary of her 21st birthday.
0: Right. All right, thank you, Finster. And it should be noted that Justin Verlander will get a start this season, and it's Saturday. That game is at 1:10, so one more reason to watch one reason to watch the Tigers this
1: weekend.
0: They're
1: done. Nobody's watching. Nobody
0: cares. Justin Verlander, the park will be sold out, and everybody will be watching on TV. But he's probably going to get shellacked.
1: Sold out?
0: It'll be sold out. High dollar tickets, too. We'll be right back on KLT 944. Good morning.
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0: There you go. There's Aerosmith with Youngblood right here on the Rock Station KLT. It is 9:55. I just looked up tickets for Saturday's Tigers game, and that's with Justin Verlander's last Major League Baseball start. And the tickets are going for $4,500. $4,500 for the best seats in the house. Hey, it's Terry Ray's birthday today.
1: Happy.

0: Beatles because the real number would have been a fire hazard.
1: Is that my name?
0: It was 20 minutes ago. I did my best. Thanks for noticing the one
1: I
0: flaw.
1: Love it. It's not a flaw. Looks like something my dog might have made.
2: Oh. Nice.
0: This will be in the video, not on the radio.
1: I love it. You guys are so sweet. Thank you.
0: You guys, it was me. He had nothing to do with it. Come on.
1: Okay.
0: Actually, he had the lighter.
2: Oh. I had the lighter. Thank you.
1: Yay, there you go. Thank you. Thank
2: You're welcome.
1: Thank you for doing all this omelet.
2: You're welcome.
0: DeRocher
2: Mickey DeRocher made you
1: Where
2: a card.
0: She has to work.
2: She has to go to her
1: high paying job. At all hardly this morning.
0: And her breath is in those balloons.
1: Oh, that's so sweet.
0: Right? That's the greatest homemade card I've ever seen.
2: Pop-up card.
1: I'm going to keep it. Yeah.
0: Show the.
1: You guys are so nice.
2: Happy birthday, Terry Ray.
1: Yeah.
2: So greet her with a happy birthday wishes.
1: We are having a moment.
2: You know what's funny about it? You know what's funny about happy birthday wishes is that people wish you a happy birthday, but they don't necessarily do anything about it to make it a happy birthday.
1: Did you
2: just wish you, hope you have a good one. Happy birthday. I hope it works out. See ya. Yeah. All right. And Radman is also in the studio. Terry Ray is next, everyone, and she has Deering's gift certificates to give away, but I think you should flood her with gifts.
3: Yeah.
2: Terry's always a giving. Why not be on the take today?
3: All right, Terry, let's see if you can blow out those candles. I want some cake.
1: Okay, I got to make a wish.
3: Oh, boy.
2: Wow, she can't even get the candles.
3: Right. Terry Ray's up next.
2: Terry. Can't muster up enough breath for those candles.
1: I was trying to go light, so I didn't, you know.
0: Use this.
2: She's no Try spring to... chicken.
0: There you go.
2: There you go.
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1: Pretty luxurious surroundings, eh?
0: KLT.

0: Our favorite band, Rush, on the rock station. KLT finishing off a long rock block. I'm Terry Ray. Good morning. Finster, my BFF, is in the studio.
1: Happy birthday, Terry Ray.
0: Thank you. I love your shirt.
1: Thank you. I bet you do. You had it made for me.
0: I did. Terry Ray is my BFF, yes. This is the first time I've seen you actually wear it, though.
1: I needed a good occasion. You can't just pop the Terry Ray is my BFF shirt any old day of the week.
0: Yeah. Are you going to wear it all day?
1: Yeah, I'm going to wear it to the gym.
0: It's a beaut. All right. So today is my birthday, obviously.
1: Yeah.
0: So I made a montage of artists whose birthday are today. Are you ready?
1: Yeah. This is fun.
0: Here we go.

0: Jesse James Dupri.
1: Yeah, got it.
0: All right, here's a biggie. Debbie Boone. Oh, I see. You're swaying.
2: Yeah.
0: Okay, you know who else's birthday it is?
2: Go ahead.
0: Here he comes.
3: Charles, my leading man.
0: Chachi.
4: Jimmy, my main mama, what are you?
2: That's from Charles in Charge.
0: Yeah, that's Chachi.
2: He has a catchphrase.
0: What is it?
2: Wah, wah, wah.
0: Really?
2: Right? Yeah, yeah. He would get the ladies, hey, Chachi, what do you think you and Tony are going to do up at Inspiration Point? Wah, wah, wah. You never heard this?
0: No.
2: Is this thing on?
0: What's your catchphrase?
2: Sup, bro?
0: Oh.
2: Yeah. I was going to get that as my vanity plate. SUPBRO. But if I'm a cop, I'm pulling that car over. Anyway, lunch at the Leechville. You didn't have me in here because of my fancy clothes.
0: Oh, yeah. What should I do for a theme today?
2: Well, I am glad that you allowed me to stay in to pitch this one live. Because I hear some of your pitches of my ideas, and you kind of limp into them.
0: Mm-hmm.
2: You got to really sell it.
0: Okay.
2: Today is Terry Ray's birthday. She has been part of your lives 40-plus years. Some of you don't even know a life without her. You should know what music she likes.
0: Wah, wah, wah.
2: She doesn't know 70s television catchphrases, but you should know her musical tastes.
0: What do you think I like? What do you think I like?
2: Listen, I think one of your top three is AC/DC.
0: It is, yes.
2: I think Bob Seger.
0: Yes.
2: And I don't know what's making me want to say Tom Petty.
0: Oh, absolutely.
2: Okay, boom. Right? Those are your top three, maybe.
0: Yes, you nailed it.
2: But then I also know you like these musical broads.
0: Yeah, but I like the musical broads, too. Yeah.
2: Right? You went to see, or you were going to see Alanis Morissette.
0: Yeah, but then I didn't.
2: Right? Who's the other one? All I want to do is have some fun. The Crow, Cheryl's Crow.
0: Oh, I love Cheryl Crow.
2: Right, see? Yeah. Look at, I'm not just wearing a shirt that says you're my BFF. I know you.
0: Wow, I guess you do.
2: Yes.
0: You've been paying attention.
2: Yes, Terry. You and I have never been closer. We have known each other damn near 20 years now. I got here 2007 at Easter.
0: Oh.
2: And drinking us weren't a good match.
0: No.
2: Sober us. High five.
0: Yeah.
2: BFFs.
0: Woo!
2: So I want to, and I'll be listening. You Leechvillers. Wait, is Woohoo guy still? Can we still say him?
0: Yes, Woohoo guy.
2: We know him. We know she doesn't like the song Fat Bottom Girls.
0: I already played it. So
2: okay.
0: It's out of the way.
2: I will be listening and monitoring to see which one of you knows her and which one of you are just him hon.
0: Thank you, Finster.
2: I love you, Terry Ray.
0: I love you, too.
2: All right.
0: You.
2: Peace out.
0: All right. Thanks for the balloons and the cake and all this stuff. That was a long break. I'll do the weather coming up.
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0: Heart on the Rock Station, KLT. I'm Terry Ray. Hello. Happy. What day is it? 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High swim risk again today. Also, patchy frost possible tonight. What? That's for the Alpena side of northern Michigan. Alpena forecast sunshine, 59 today, 63 tomorrow, warming up by the day, should be into the 70s by Sunday and Monday, but no mention of rain, but maybe patchy frost. Whatever. On the Traverse City side, sunshine 63 today, 67 tomorrow, and we keep warming up as well into the 70s by the weekend. Right now in Alpena, it is currently 54, few clouds, 57 in Harbor Springs, 55 in Cadillac, and downtown Traverse City sitting at 52. There we go. I've got stuff to give away. We'll play Terry Ray's Most Excellent Catchphrase Game during the lunchtime hour. I'm going to make it Name Your Own Theme Day. What do you want to do today? Whatever. If you got a joke, I do love me some funny humor. As a matter of fact, Terry Ray's Comedy Club is on the way this morning, as well as another long rock block.
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0: Hey, it's Terry Ray. 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
2: I like that country song, It's 5 O'Clock Somewhere. The song that justifies drinking any time of the day. You just say it's 5 o'clock and it's okay, right? It only works for drinking, though. You can't show up late for work and be like, hey, 9 o'clock somewhere. Be nice if that did work, though. If your boss is like, well, I can't argue with that logic. Hell, get in here. Hell, by that logic, it's 5 o'clock somewhere. Let's get out of here. I do like that song, It's 5 O'Clock Somewhere, though. There's a line in the chorus where he says this. He goes, it's only half past 12. That's 12:30, just to be clear. He said, it's only half past 12, but I don't care. It's 5 O'Clock Somewhere. Right? But that's not true. You know what I mean? It may be 5:30 somewhere. But we don't lose a half hour just because you change time zones. That's not how that works, Alan Jackson.
3: I went to school at Florida State. I was not a very good student. I was there like 7 years. I was there...

0: in most of the 90s. I was in college longer than grunge music was around. This is how bad of a student I was. One time, I signed up for a Russian class thinking it was Spanish, and it took three classes before I realized, I don't think this is Spanish. So I got up to leave. The teacher, she stopped me. She goes, don't go anywhere. I need 14 kids to teach this class. You're the 14th. I need to teach this class in order to get my master's. So if you sit back down, you don't have to do anything all semester, and I'll just give you a C. I was like, Strasvutsky, I'm back. So I took Russian 1, 2, 3, and 4, never learned a word. Think about what I'm saying. I took 2 years of a language, took 4 semesters of my college career, four semesters. Russian 4 was taught in Russian. Do you have any idea what it's like to go to a class and sit there like an immigrant at the DMV all day? Like,
1: my dad always did really great things for me when I was growing up, but he always did kind of mean things along the way. I think he thought they were funny. Like, when I was in first grade, my dad took me to my first Major League Baseball game. I grew up in New Hampshire, so we used to go to Fenway Park. Yep, every other baseball park sucks. When I was in first grade, my dad took me to go see Boston Red Sox versus California Angels. Roger Clemens pitching versus Jim Abbott, the one-handed pitcher, right? Doesn't get any better than that when you're in first grade. We made a sign together. Two hands or get the f*** out. And, on the way to Fenway Park, my dad pulled over into an abandoned high school baseball field. And he goes, oh, look at that. Fenway's closed. We're going home. And I cried. I cried so much. That's a terrible trick to play in a first grader. But while I was crying, my dad just drove to the game, and we had a great time. So when I was older, I asked my dad, why did you do that? Were you trying to teach me a lesson? And my dad just goes, no, me and your mom just thought it was funny because you used to cry about everything. Yeah, he's the one clapping in the back right there. That's good. He's the one who's going, yeah, I did that. He thinks it's really funny, but guess what? I didn't go to grad school, and I'm doing this instead, and it's because of you.
2: I grew up near the city of San Francisco, and a while back, they passed a law banning the sale of Happy Meal toys. They're like, we don't want kids getting fat on junk food. So they outlawed the part of the Happy Meal kids don't eat. Like, to me, what they're saying with that law is they're like, we don't want kids getting fat on junk food, unless that's what they're really about. No posers. Doing this because you like burgers, not because you like a bug's life. I was a poser, man. I ate the food just because I wanted the toy, you know? They're like, collect all 6. But it's hard because each time it's random which one you get, you know? It's like, Penguin driving his umbrella car for the 3rd time in a row. I wanted the Batmobile, damn it. I think they make more of the unpopular characters on purpose just to keep the kids coming back trying to get the one they want, you know? Like, future historians are going to dig up all this non-biodegradable crap we leave behind, and they're going to think the raccoon was the main character of Pocahontas.
3: Yeah. In the middle part of the country, the kind of part of the country, kind of gross yuck part of the country, it's worse than you think. It's much worse. Basically, when I step east of Los Angeles, it's just banjo music all the way to New York. Why can't we just separate out completely? I'm only interested in the outer donut of America. Basically, that's the only good part. Can't we just separate it out completely? It's not like they like us. They're not clamoring to get to the coast and get to a gay club. I mean, they don't like us, we don't like them. I propose that we get a huge jack-o'-lantern carving knife. A big, big one. One that only God's fist could wrap around, which, by the way, is the name of my black metal band, if anybody's interested. And he stabs into the continental shelf of the United States and starts carving us up a new country. It's amazing. And then what we do when it gets done back to the center and we core out the middle, the donut hole, is that we dunk them underneath the ocean. Not to kill them, but just to teach them a lesson. And then we will then float it over here where we will allow it to resurface, and we will build a highway, a corridor of trade to import things like banjos and moonshine and twirly mustaches for old-timer hipster bands. And now the best part of my plan, the whole donut states of America is all beachfront property. Now that might not mean very much to us, but there's someone in Denver who's really going to appreciate the work we did here tonight.
4: I like the future. People don't even dream.

0: coffee anymore. Everyone's on the energy drink kick, which I don't understand. Because energy drinks don't seem safe. I get coffee. That's a bean. It grows. Thank you so much, Earth. Man, you did a real good job on that. Where are they growing the stuff in the energy drink at? It doesn't even seem grow. I can't pronounce the ingredients. I'm just going to have to assume you're cooking it up in a meth lab in Mississippi. Right? I poured an energy drink into a glass recently. It looked like some stuff that could turn a regular turtle into a ninja turtle. Why is this stuff glowing? I ain't trying to be a ninja turtle. Energy drinks seem so dangerous, in fact, that I bet in 2040, they're going to have to run commercials on TV that are like, did you, a loved one, or someone you know, drink an energy drink or a supplement in the early 21st century and now shake uncontrollably? Because if you did, you're going to need to call the law offices of Crosby, Stills, and Nash.
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0: Steven Tyler and Aerosmith on the rock station, KLT. Supposedly, he wrote that song about Vince Neil of Motley Crue when they were touring together. He was walking behind him and thought it was some hot lady till he turned around, and then not so much. It is KLT, and Radman's in the studio. And did you come to tell me something? Go get on the microphone. Share with the whole group. What's up?
1: I came to tell you happy birthday.
0: Thank you.
1: So exciting.
0: Yeah, so exciting.
1: You are one of the most amazing people, and you deserve the happiest of birthdays.
0: Well, that's
1: so
0: very
1: I hope you have
0: sweet.
1: Something fun planned.
0: Yeah, I'm guessing there's another reason. What else did you come in here for?
1: That was it.
0: Oh, okay.
1: Yeah. Okay. Oh, and to see what you wanted for lunch, because I'm buying you lunch today.
0: Oh, yeah. No, you're fine. It's fine.
1: Come on.
0: I'll think about it then. All right. Thank you. 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Patchy frost possible again tonight. Otherwise, sunshine today, 63, 67 tomorrow, 68 Thursday. Just keeps getting warmer by the day. We'll be into the 70s by the weekend. Right now in Alpena, currently 55. There is a beach hazard statement till 8 o'clock tonight. I can't picture you going to the beach, but maybe you were planning on it. Dangerous swimming conditions, high waves and rip currents expected. Waves as high as 4 to 6 feet. That's for Presque Isle, Alpena, Alcona, Iosco, and that is through this evening. Anyway, back to current temperatures. Alpena, 55. It's currently 57. Harbor Springs, 55 in Cadillac and downtown Traverse City, sitting at 56. As we get closer to noontime and lunch at the Leedsville Cafe, Skid Row's on the way. So it's Tom Petty.
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Tom Petty on the rock station, KLT. I'm Terry Ray. We finished week two of the NFL. 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This week, D-Man Fisher of Northport. D-Man. He is our weekly winner of the $25 gift card to Alpine Chocolate House and PGO's Food and Spirits. Plus, he's got the bragging rights for the week now. And so then we're going to kick into week three of the NFL, which starts Thursday night. Falcons and the Packers will be playing Thursday night. Lions play again at home this Sunday. New York Jets are coming to town. Both teams are 1-1. We're hoping to make it 2-1. Hopefully that works out, but if you want to play along in our game, absolutely free to play. WKLT.com is where you go, and you just say, I want this team to win or that team to win. It's pretty simple, straightforward, and you could win prizes, all right? So have at it. We're heading toward noontime, lunch at the Leitzville Cafe, and it's my birthday today. Lots of birthday wishes coming in, so thank you very much. It's going to be a lot of that during the noontime hour and or whatever else you want it to be, all right? One of the sponsors of lunch at the Leitzville Cafe is Game Day Men's Health, and they can help you out. 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I'm sorry, I was just eating celery a minute ago. 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
1: 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I've mentioned on more than one occasion I share a birthday with Joan Jett. I share a birthday with all these people right here.

0: Yeah, me and Debbie Boone have the same birthday. And Joan Jett and David Coverdale from Whitesnake and Jesse James Dupree from Jekyll. Today's our day. It is lunch at the Lietzo Cafe. If you want to make a suggestion, 231-941-9558. 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
1: Happy birthday to you. That's kind of all I got there, but happy birthday, Jerry.
0: Hey, that was some beautiful singing. Thank you.
1: And I was thinking for lunch at the Leedsville, how about Lou Graham, Midnight Blue? I know that's one of your favorites.
0: It is one of my favorites. Look at you. All right. Have a great day, man. Thank you.
1: You got it. Happy birthday. See you later.
0: Bye. Lou Graham, frontman of Foreigner, doing the solo thing right here. Let's go. Ciroc Station, KLT.
2: Ain't got no regrets. I ain't losing track of which way I'm going.

0: Hi, Terry Ray. Hey, I just wanted to give you a call, say happy birthday. I moved up here in 1984. I've been listening to you over 40 years, and I love your guys' show. Anyhow, happy birthday, and anything from AC/DC or one of your favorite bands. I kind of like Montrose, but that's totally up to you.
1: All right, awesome. Thank you so much. What's your first name?
0: Matt.
1: Matt, thank you. Have a great day, man.
0: You too. Thank you.
1: I do like me some AC/DC. That is true. It's KLT.

0: This is Terry?
1: Yes, hello.
0: Happy birthday.
1: Thank you.
0: I've been listening to you as long as I can remember. I have a request.
1: Yes.
0: Could you play The Zoo by The Scorpions?
1: Oh, yeah. Love me some Scorpions. The Zoo for you. What are you up to?
0: Well, just hauling some trash today.
1: Have a fabulous day, man. Thank you.
0: You too, and happy birthday again.
1: Okay, bye-bye.
0: Bye-bye.
1: The Zoo. Ciroc Station. KLT.

0: Yippee-ki-yay! It's your birthday!
1: Cowboy guy, hello!
0: Hey, how you doing, Dairy Ray?
1: Some of you are cracking me up today.
2: Happy birthday to you. Happy birthday to you.
1: Yes.
2: Happy birthday, dear Terry. Happy birthday to you.
1: Thank you. That was very nice.
2: Okay, Finster was saying what we know about Terry Ray. Okay. I believe you're a California girl. You have a religious background. You broke your leg at Pine Knob. And the first time I ever requested a song in my life was 1993 after I dropped out of criminal justice at Fair State. Ironic, I go to jail, right? So, yeah. And I requested Last Train Out of My Heart, and you didn't, I was a mess on the, you didn't play it, I was a mess on the phone.
1: Ah, and I didn't play it again. Having a reunion. It's lunch at the Leedsville Cafe. The Rock Station. KLT.

0: Rosie, how you doing?
1: I'm good. How you doing, Rosie?
0: Good. Happy birthday.
1: Thank
0: you. You know that today is Joan Jett's birthday, too?
1: I do. I do, yes.
0: Of course you do. I thought I was going to surprise you. Sorry. Hey, have a happy birthday, love.
1: Thank you. Bye.
0: Bye-bye.
1: I never mentioned it. It's KLT.

0: Hi, Terry Ray. Happy birthday to you.
1: Thank you.
0: Happy birthday to you.
1: You're still singing. Thank you.
0: Happy birthday, dear, wonderful Terry Ray. Happy birthday to you and many more.
1: That was beautiful. Wow. Can I play you a little something?
0: Yes, please. Can you play Guns N' Roses?
1: Yeah, let's do it. All right. Have a great day. Thank you.
0: You too, sweetheart. Bye-bye.
1: They hire her out to sing at birthday parties. Should have got her number. It's lunch at the Leedsville Cafe. KLT.

0: Well, happy birthday, Terry Ray.
1: Thank you.
0: Well, I might know you. I don't know you as well as Finster, although he shares my birthday, January 5th.
1: Oh, really?
0: I do know I moved up in 79, and there was no rock and roll up here. And I believe you guys went, when you flipped the switch from Kalkaska, you guys went like 2 weeks commercial free, and that was it. I was hooked and been here ever since.
1: Yeah, 1982 is when that happened, yes.
0: So my request for you on your birthday, how about Pink Floyd, Comfortably Young? Because I think we're about the same age.
1: I see what you did there. Comfortably Young, absolutely.
2: It's KLT.

0: comfortably numb from this point forward, known as comfortably young. It is lunch at the Leedsville Cafe. I'm Terry Ray. Good afternoon. Happy first day of fall, which I just came across this. This brings it to light. Here we go.
1: Oh, my God.
2: Do you know what today is?
3: 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We need to look at a calendar.
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0: Sweater weather it is. All right, it is lunch at the Leedsville Cafe. I'm Terry Ray. Thank you for all the birthday wishes. 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Delivered or picked up, they have what you need for cattle, equine, swine, poultry, and companion animals. And for the first day of fall, Traverse City's forecast, sunshine 63. We warm up throughout the week, 67. 68. We'll be into the 70s by the weekend, which will be very nice. Right now in Alpena, what's your high today? Your high today, 59. So a little cooler to the east, but still, we'll take it. Right now, and there is a beach hazard statement. If you were thinking, let's go to the beach, you're supposed to stay out of the water. Dangerous swimming conditions, high waves, 4 to 6 feet. Presqu'île, Alpena, Alcona, Iosco County, so beware. Right now in Alpena, 57. 61 Harbor Springs, 59 in Cadillac, downtown Traverse City, also at 59 at this time. Lots of fun messages on the KLT radio app, including this one from Glenn. Glenn sent this, he recorded this message for me. It says,
15: "Happy birthday, sweetheart." Happy birthday, sweetheart.
0: Oh, well, thank you so much there, love cheeks. All right, so more of your suggestions are on the way on lunch at the Leedsville Cafe after this.
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0: This lunch at the Leedsville Cafe, I'm Terry Ray. So many really nice messages on the KLT text line, and people singing and spelling my name wrong and then coming back and trying to spell it right, which is fine. It's T-E-R-R-I. That's fine. Ron Barrup is on here on the text line. He wrote, things we know about Terry Ray because she has told us her stories over the years. She once punched a boy in the face when he wouldn't stop putting his finger in her face saying, I'm not touching you. That is correct. That was on the ninth grade Washington trip. She was in a hurry to get dishes done, resulting in dropping a glass and cutting her foot. Yes, I cut the tendon in the bottom of my foot when I was trying to take dishes out of the sink and hide them in the bathtub before company came. In summer, she can be seen with no shoes on. She's a big and very charitable person when it comes to less fortunate children. She once jumped off a building with Mark Farner. Yeah, we rappelled down the side of the Grand Traverse Resort. She has the most impressive swag collection. Leedsville Cafe is based on a business on US 131 just north of Kalkaska. I could go on and on. It was an old rundown building that had a sign hanging off of it that said, Leedsville. That's where it came from. Absolutely. Good job, Ron Barrett, paying attention. I used to sell T-shirts at Pine Knob when I was in college. There was that. Anyway, it is lunch at the... Here's some of the people on the KLT radio app. Here's this one.
10: Happy birthday, Terry. Whoop, whoop.
12: Happy birthday, Terry Ray from Chattanooga.
0: Yeah.
13: A big sunrise. Happy birthday, Terry Ray. I met you at the Brown Trout Festival. We have in common a good buddy named Mark Werda who speaks highly of you. Def Leppard, fired up for your birthday.
0: Oh, Mark Werda. He's one of the people that called.
14: No, yeah, I would say Aerosmith's Sweet Emotion is on your short list.
0: Oh, I do.
10: This guy! Listen, let me give you a little insight something. Every now and then I'll pitch a song to Terry like, hey, we should be playing blank. And her first response every time, is it as good as Sweet Emotion?
14: I know. That goes way back.
0: It does. And that is what I say. Because Sweet Emotion's a good song. It is lunch at the Leedsville Cafe. KLT.

0: Yep, happy birthday, and sorry to bother you at work. I imagine the phones are going to go crazy on you today.
1: Yes, thank you.
0: Yeah, this is The Shadow. It's been awesome. 44 years I've been listening.
1: Thank you.
0: I did text you, but I know the text line's going to fill up fast, so I wanted to say happy birthday to my fellow Virgo and PK.
1: Oh, preacher's kid, yes. Thank you.
0: Yeah. You got that in common, too.
1: Yeah.
0: And I wanted to request 2 tickets to Paradise for you by Eddie Money, because I know you love Eddie Money.
1: I do. I have a picture of me and Eddie Money, hey, holding up a Detroit Lions banner. Even though he was not a fan of the Lions, he did it. It's KLT.

0: Eddie Money on the Rock Station, KLT. It is lunch at the Leedsville Cafe. I'm Terry Ray. 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They've got breakfast, lunch, and dinner. And they've had Traverse City coming back for more than 27 years. Pert near way more than that. Randy's Diner, Carver at Garfield, Traverse City. Nothing finer. As a matter of fact, you have a chance to win gift cards to Randy's Diner right now. I'm going to play part two of yesterday's game, Terry Ray's most excellent catchphrase game, where I get you on the phone, I give you clues as to a word I'm trying to get you to say. You shout out answers. First one to five wins. All the answers are names of bands, all right? I'm going to give you a name, and you're going to tell me, what band are they from? Like if I said Freddie Mercury, you would say Queen. Stevie Nicks, Fleetwood Mac, Steve Perry, Journey. It's like that. It's pretty easy. It's all classic rock artists that you've been hearing for years. You want to play? 231-941-9558. We'll get you through. 231-941-9558. I'll take the first male and the first female who haven't won in 30 days to play. Good luck right now.
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12: He comes out to sing a song with the Blues Traveler, and John Popper says, "The agreement is I'm going to have Chris come out and sing with us, but he always says when he comes back on stage, he refuses to wear pants." 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
0: All right, I have Sean and I have Kara on the line. Say hello to each other.
15: Hi, Kara.
0: And where are you from,
16: Hi.
0: Sean?
16: I'm from Charlevoix.
0: And where are you from, Sean?
15: Alcasca.
0: All righty. So I'm going to give the name of a person. You tell me what band they're from, okay?
15: All right.
0: Are you ready? Are you ready, Kara?
16: Yeah.
0: Here we go. Bono.
15: You too.
0: Yes. Chrissy Hynde.
15: The Pretenders.
16: The Pretenders.
0: Yeah, he was first. Mick Jagger.
16: Stones.
15: Rolling Stones.
0: She was first. David Lee Roth.
15: Van Halen.
0: He was... you're putting David Lee Roth in AC/DC, Kara. Robert Plant.
15: Led Zeppelin.
0: Yes, Led Zeppelin. He's ahead 4-1 right now. Jim Morrison.
15: The Doors.
16: The Doors.
0: He got you, Kara. I hope you get through another time, maybe on a different topic when you aren't playing against Sean, who seems to be quite good at this. Sean, you have a gift card to Randy's Diner. Congratulations.
15: Awesome. Thank you.
0: Ah, that is Terry Ray's rock and roll version of Catchphrase, my most excellent catchphrase game. We'll play again tomorrow. We'll switch it up again. Let's do this.
11: 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The Rock Station, KLT. KLT.
0: All right, ridiculous amount of calls and messages and whatnot. I appreciate it. Thank you for the birthday wishes. I didn't air the entire thing of this guy. Who? These are real guns.
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0: Thank you. Oh, this guy. 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These are real guns.
1: Yippee-ki-yay! 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

Bon Jovi on the rock station. KLT finishing off a long rock block there for you. I'm Terry Ray. Good afternoon. KLT's weather is brought to you by Foster's Heating and Cooling. Winter will be here soon. Let Foster's ensure your heating system is running at peak performance, serving Sheboygan and Emmett counties. Give them a call, 231-818-1063. And again, that's Foster's Heating and Cooling, as things are cooling down on this first day of fall in northern Michigan and around the world. Sunshine, high of 63 today, 67 tomorrow. We get into the 70s by the weekend, and by the 70s, I mean 70. On the East Coast, a little cooler,

0: 59 the high in Alpena, and then low 60s, and then you get into the 70s by Monday. So we're going to heat back up, and I mentioned it before, there is a beach hazard statement through this evening, and high swim risk means life-threatening waves and currents are expected. Stay out of the water, stay away from dangerous areas like piers and breakwalls with 4 to 6 foot waves possible for Presque Isle, Alpena, Alcona, and Iosco counties. Right now in Alpena, 57, a little bit overcast, 61 Harbor Springs, 59 in Cadillac, and downtown Traverse City sitting at 59 as well. All right, let's keep rocking because we can. Still on the way this afternoon, we'll do one from Def Leppard and more.
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That's another one of my faves. Def Leppard on the Rock Station, KLTM Terry Ray. This Saturday is the first ever motorcycle poker run with Finster and whatnot. If you want to get signed up, go to WKLT.com. There's a lot of giveaways and chances to win stuff, and it's going to be awesome. I just came across a list that about dangerous sports. You watch football, and I watch those people get crunched, or car racing. You can wreck. You can lose it. But there are other sports, apparently, like water polo. One fellow said, I'm a pretty strong guy, but nothing prepared me for the brutality of what goes on above and below the surface. It's straight-up mauling. A water-based combat sports. It's like competitive drowning, water polo. You know, darts. And it's not just the risk of getting hit in the back. It's alcoholism, major alcoholism. And you compete in pubs. You drink. It calms your nerves. You drink more. How many sports are there where you can actually drink and smoke when it's not your

0: turn. There's darts, there's bowling, there's golf, there's billiards. Alcoholism. Sumo wrestling is another one. I don't know a lot of people jumping in on that, but yeah. Cheerleading. There aren't many safety regulations. It's unlike other high school sports. And you see them do the pyramid and whatever and the crazy. Tug of war is another dangerous sport. If you look at the Wikipedia page, it lists death and dismemberment and accidents. People aren't understanding the physics of it. You use a rope not rated for the tension. The rope snaps with the force of the combined pull, snaps back and can kill people on impact. Tug of war. Anyway, what are you doing? Happy Tuesday. Hopefully you're having a good day. I'm having a great day. Thank you for all the birthday wishes, though. It's very kind of you. I appreciate it. I'm having the best day ever. And I work at the greatest rock and roll radio station on the planet. I've been at KLT since 1984. And all the different started in Kalkaska. Then we moved to Traverse City, several different studio locations. Then we became a part of Midwestern Broadcasting 6 years ago. Best move ever, and love and life. It's absolutely awesome, and thanks to everybody for all the birthday wishes, kind wishes, and thanks to the people that own Midwestern Broadcasting. You guys are awesome. That's all I have to say about that. All right, have yourselves a great day. Belly Idol's coming up, Long Rock Block. Squatch, the myth, the man, the legend is on the way. He's got the 4 at 4 at 404, work release at 5, plus great rock and roll to boot. Have a great day, my friends. See ya.
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0: Hey, it's Terry Ray. 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

Neil Young on the rock station, KLT. Although I'm not convinced it's not Jimmy Stewart. Every time a bell rings, an angel gets her wings. All right, maybe not. Hey, folks, happy Tuesday. Hope there's a taco in your future. Lots to get to today. We've got the 4 at 4 at 4:04 with a giveaway from Moose and Stella's Restaurant. And then, of course, the work release program in the 5 o'clock hour. The number here, 231-941-9558. Maybe you heard of it as 231-941-WKLT. They both work, and one is a landline, and that same one just happens to be a text line. So text me. Let me know what's going on in your world. And if you do text a request for a song, got to include your name so I can give you a shout-out. That's how a tune gets played. All right, let's look at the weather. Beautiful outside. I'm liking it. I don't know if you're liking it. But sunny with a high of 65 right now in Traverse and Cadillac. 60 in Petoskey and Alpena. Overnight low tonight, mostly clear. And that sun was, or that moon was really bright last night. Looks like it's going to be bright again tonight with an overnight low of 48.

0: let's see, Wednesday, hump day. We got a sunny hump day with a high of 63. And let's see, what else? Thursday, 64, sunny. 66, sunny on Friday. Saturday's looking good, too. High of 68 with sunny skies. So there you go. It's going to be sunny for a couple of days here. 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All right, folks, let's get back into the music. Enough of me jabbering here. I've got Joan Jett and AC/DC coming up right after this.
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0: 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And one of the coolest features is a little button that you can press and record a message that comes to us right here in the KLT studios live. It's a lot of fun to hear from our listeners out there. And I don't want you to get nervous, because you can review what you just recorded when you send a message and make sure you like it. And if you don't like it, you can redo it. And so why don't you get the app, have some fun, and I want to hear from you. And the app is brought to you by Northwest Oil Express on Garfield Avenue in Traverse City. All right, I've got a long rock block coming up next. I'm going to kick that off with The Who.
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2: I'm Melissa Smith with Up North Live News. Here are some of the stories we're working on for your Tuesday. The Otsego County Sheriff's Office is investigating after rescue crews found a car 100 feet from shore on Sunday. Otsego County Emergency Management said rescue crews were dispatched for a car in the water.
0: Alpena, the Rock Station, KLT.
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0: first talked about back in June in a joint meeting between Traverse City and Grand Traverse County commissioners. Both boards lean toward approving the task force to come up with comprehensive strategies to fight homelessness in the community. Last night, city commissioners recommended the adoption of the resolution to move forward with an update from the homelessness task force by December. Traverse City State Park will reopen 151 campsites October 8th following an $8.5 million renovation project, with reservations opening Thursday morning. The campground will stay open until November 8th, which is when it will close for winter. Reservations for these sites will become available this Thursday at 8 a.m. Upgrades include a redesigned park entrance, a new at-grade pedestrian crossing, a relocated headquarters building, and an expanded sanitation station. Those stories and much more coming up tonight on Up North Live News at 5, 6, and 11.
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0: Jackson Browne with a song I think we can all appreciate in this economy, Running on Empty. Hey, let's take a look at the weather. Currently, 65 degrees in Traverse, Cadillac and Petoskey, 60 in Alpena. Overnight low, 48 tonight with clear skies. And then tomorrow, sunny with a high of 67. Thursday, sunny, high of 68. Friday, also sunny with a high of 68. Well, even Saturday's looking right around 70 with sunny skies. And the weather is brought to you by Plowman's Collision of Alpena. We meet by accident. Well, hopefully there's no accident involved, but if you do get in one, you know who to call. The number here, folks, 231-941-9558. Never too early to get those requests in for the work release program coming up in the 5 o'clock hour. We also have the 4 at 4 at 4:04 in just a bit. But first, got Black Sabbath right after this.
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0: Zeppelin on the rock station, KLT. It is beautiful outside, folks, and we're not going to have too many of these days left. 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All right, we're going to do a couple of tunes, get us up to the hour, and we're going to do the 4 at 4 at 4:04. Today I have a giveaway to Moose and Stella's, if you can find the phony headline.
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0: 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KLT. KLT. It's time for the 4 at 4 at 4:04.
1: Counting down.
2: Here it is.
3: That's right. Here it is. For better, for worse, it is the 4 at 4 at 4:04. Up for grabs today, a $25 gift card to Moose and Stella's Cafe in Kalkaska. And that's if you haven't won anything in the last 30 days. Four headlines, three are real. Here we go. Number one, the average woman has sent nude photos to seven people. Number two, the ideal length for vacation is 10 days. Number three, cops catch perp after he used his wanted poster as his Facebook profile photo. And number four, the USDA regulates the fruit ratios in fruit cocktail. Let me run down these four headlines one more time. Number one, the average woman has sent nude photos to seven people. Number two, the ideal length for vacation is 10 days. Number three, cops catch perp after he used his wanted poster as his Facebook profile photo. And number four, the USDA regulates the fruit ratios in fruit cocktail. All right. If you haven't won in the last 30 days, I got a $25 gift card if you can spot the phony headline. The number, 231-941-9558. Maybe you heard it on the street as 231-941-WKLT. In the meantime, it's the Eagles on the Rock Station, KLT.

0: Eagles on the Rock Station, KLT with Hotel California. Squatch here. We are playing the 4 at 4 at 4:04 up for grabs today. A $25 gift card to Moose and Stella's Cafe. And if you haven't won in the last 30 days, give me a call if you can spot the phony headline. The number 231-941-9558. Let's run down those headlines one more time. Number one, the average woman has sent nude photos to seven people. Number two, the ideal length for vacation is 10 days. Number three, cops catch perp after he used his wanted poster as his Facebook profile photo. And number four, the USDA regulates the fruit ratios in fruit cocktail. All righty. Let's go to the phones. Again, that number, 231-941-9558. Here we go. Can you spot the phony headline?
1: I think it's number one.
0: Number one, the average woman has sent...

0: nude photos to 7 people. Now, according to this new Cosmo survey, the average woman has sent nude photos to 7 people. The majority of them say they're not worried about where they ended up or who saw them. Well, those are some confident women. I'm not sure I would even be worried about that. But, yeah, it's a true story. Why don't you try back, all right? Oh, wait, let me ask you this. How many nude photos have you sent?
1: 0.
0: All right, I'm in. All right, yeah, let's see. The number, 231-941-9558. Let's go to the next call. Can you spot the phony headline?
2: Number three,
0: cops catch perp after he used his wanted poster as his Facebook profile photo. No, this happened in Florida, of course. They were looking for a guy with outstanding warrants last year, and they found it on Facebook as his profile page. So he was nabbed. Yeah, true story. You can't put anything past anybody from Florida. You should have known right then.
2: All right.
0: Well, all right, try back.
2: I should have won yesterday, but I'm not winning today then.
0: All right, try back.
2: All right.
0: All right, the number 231-941-9558. Can you spot the phony headline?
2: Number two,
0: the ideal length for vacation is 10 days. Yes, that is made up. Turns out the ideal length is 8 days. But, boy, I could go for 2-3 weeks. I'm not sure. But enough about me. Who's this?
2: All right, this is Steve.
0: Steve
2: calls.
0: You got yourself a $25 gift card to Moose and Sella's Cafe.
2: Sweet.
0: I want to thank you for listening and for calling in today.
2: Thank you.
0: You're quite welcome. Let's get back into the music. The one, the only, George Thorogood. With that big red flag of that you might have a problem. I drink alone.

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The Rock Station, KLT.

0: RLT welcomes Buddy Guy and Grand Funk Railroad to Soaring Eagle Casino and Resort. Mustang Sally. Blues legend Buddy Guy.
1: I got the blues. Put my head down to my shoes.
0: And Grand Funk Railroad.
2: Well, American man, some kind of
0: keep listening.

0: 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On the rock station KLT. Squatch here with you. Let's take a look at the weather.
1: KLT.
0: Pretty nice out there. Sunny. I'm liking that. Could be a little warmer, but I'm not complaining. Currently 65 degrees in Traverse, Cadillac, and Petoskey. 60 in Alpena. Overnight low 48 with clear skies. And then tomorrow, sunny with a high of 67. Looking ahead, we've got sunny weather and right around 70 degrees for the next 3 days, actually. Thursday, high of 68 with sun. Friday, 68 with sun. Saturday, 70 with sun. 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All right, I'm giving you fair warning, folks. Got to bust out your cowbells. Because we've got Mountain coming up right after this.
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4: 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KLT.

0: You too on the Rock Station. KLT Squatch here with you. And I don't know if you're up for a motorcycle ride, but we've got one coming up this Saturday. In fact, you can join Finster for KLT's Motorcycle Poker Run with a ride that starts at Tinker's Junction in Grayling. Then you cruise to the Keg Bar in Waters, the Tory Tavern in Wolverine, the Jerk in Depot in Lanson, and then finish the ride at Clyde's Place in Carp Lake. Now, along the way, you're going to enjoy food, drink specials, door prizes, and KLT is giving away 50 KLT skull caps to the first riders to arrive. And the best score, by the way, it is a poker run, scores $400 towards motorcycle tires from D's Honda. And another little giveaway we're doing, a little thing called a pair of tickets to see Journey November 2nd at Little Caesars Arena. How cool is that? All right, all the information is at WKLT.com. You also have to register there, and time is running out, so get on it. All right, we are going to play a couple of tunes. I've got Styx and Jet lined up to get us up to the top of the hour. We'll take a quick look at the news and then jump into your requests.
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I say you look so fine that I really want to make you mine. 4, 5, 6, come on and get your kicks. 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

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Come on and get your kicks. Now you don't need a

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1: I'm Melissa Smith with Up North Live News. Here are some of the stories we're working on for your Tuesday. The Otsego County Sheriff's Office is investigating after rescue crews found a car 100 feet from shore on Sunday. Otsego County Emergency Management said rescue crews were dispatched for a car in the water with possible people inside. Crews said they located the vehicle about 100 feet from shore in water that was 8 to 10 feet deep. According to rescuers, no one was found inside the vehicle. Traverse City is moving forward with a task force aimed at addressing homelessness, with commissioners expecting an implementation timeline and more detailed strategies by December. The homelessness task force was first talked about back in June in a joint meeting between Traverse City and Grand Traverse County commissioners. Both boards lean toward approving the task force to come up with comprehensive strategies to fight homelessness in the community. Last night, city commissioners recommended the adoption of the resolution to move forward with an update from the homelessness task force by December. Traverse City State Park will reopen 151 campsites October 8th following an $8.5 million renovation project, with reservations opening Thursday morning. The campground will stay open until November 8th, which is when it will close for winter. Reservations for these sites will become available this Thursday at 8 a.m. Upgrades include a redesigned park entrance, a new at-grade pedestrian crossing, a relocated headquarters building, and an expanded sanitation station. Those stories and much more coming up tonight on Up North Live News at 5, 6, and 11.
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5: Oh yeah, it's 5 o'clock. Hopefully you're done with work. And if you are, I want to hear from you. The number here, 231-941-9558, landline or text line to get your requests in. 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Located downtown Traverse City, 502 East Front Street, right next to Little Fleet, I should say. Underground Hair, where guys go for polished cuts and killer styling. All right, folks. Let's go to the text line first. Why not, huh? We've got Dave here in Traverse City who wants some Sweet Home Alabama kicking us off on the work release program. It is the rock station, KLT.

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1: Good afternoon, Scotch.
0: Hey there. What can I play for you?
1: Jay Giles, Detroit Breakdown Live.
0: Yeah, I love that tune, man. Let me get that on for you. Thanks for the call.
1: Okay, thank you.
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0: It is the Rock Station, KLT. Work release program in full effect. The number 231-941-9558. That there, Jay Giles. This here, Squatch. Let's go to the phones.
1: Yes, I was wondering if you could do me a birthday request.
0: Okay, what would you like to hear?
1: Something by Kid Rock.
0: Something by Kid Rock? Sure, and who's the birthday person again?
1: Glenn Shaden.
0: Okay, Glenn, you got some birthday spankings coming your way. And, of course, a Kid Rock tune by request. It is the Rock Station, KLT. Thanks for calling.
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0: 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Checking the text line, I got Ann in Traverse City checking in. She wants some Nickelback.
1: Never made it as a wise man.
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0: Nickelback on the rock station, KLT. I think they're touring with 50 Cent. It's going to be called the 45 Cent Tour. It's a math joke. I'm going to shut up. All right. It is the work release program. The number 231-941-9558.
1: Hey, Squatch. How you doing tonight?
0: Pretty good. How about you?
1: Hey, pretty good. You got room for a little Mitch Ryder and Detroit Wheels?
0: Yeah. That's a popular choice. Let me get that on for you. Thanks for the call.
1: Awesome. Thanks, Squatch.
0: All right, let me do one more call here real quick.
2: Hey, Squatch, how's it going so far, my friend?
0: Yeah, it's good, man. How about for you?
2: It's going pretty good. I just got back from the doctor, got some good news.
0: All right, you're not pregnant?
3: Yeah.
2: I'm not. No.
0: What would you like to hear, man?
2: I was calling in to see if we could get some Mitch Ryder on today.
0: Mitch? Heck yeah. Mitch is going to scratch the itch that seems to be going around, so let me get that on for both of you. Thanks for the call.
2: All right, thanks a lot, Squad.
0: You got it. It is the Rock Station, KLT.

0: Ooh, Mitch Ryder on the Rock Station, KLT. It is the work release program. Let's do a quick weather check right now. Currently 65 degrees in Traverse, Cadillac, and Petoskey, 60 in Alpena. Overnight low 48 with clear skies, and then tomorrow sunny and a high of 67. Thursday, high of 68 with sun. Friday, sunny as well, high of 70. 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
12: 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They call me Tomahawk.
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1: Hey, how are you doing, Squatch?
0: So far, so good. What can I play for you?
1: I can't drive 55.
0: Heavy traffic? What seems to be the problem?
1: I just got in a car wreck Sunday, and I can't drive 55.
0: Yeah, goodness. Let me get that on. Hope you're all right.
1: It's all good. God's grace, right?
0: Yeah. Let's hope we get you back up to speed, pardon the pun, and let me get that tune on for you.
1: All right. Thank you.
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1: Glad I was wondering if we could hear Wake Me Up When September Ends today.
0: That's kind of fitting. Yeah, let me get that on for you, Louie.
1: Thank you.
0: You got it. All right, coming to a close here. 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

0: The Doobie Brothers on the rock station, KLT Squatch, with a weather update for you. It's getting a little chillier out there, currently 63 degrees in Traverse, Cadillac, and Petoskey, 58 in Alpena. Overnight low, 48 with clear skies tonight. And then tomorrow, sunny, high of 67. Thursday, high of 68 with sun. Friday, sunny as well, high of 68. Even Saturday, looking good, 70 and sunny. 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

0: 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Now, before I get out of here, I'm going to do one last long rock block. I've got Poison and Joel Walsh ready to kick that off. As always, thanks for listening. See ya.
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0: It's the rock station KLT. I am California Girl, and it looks like the Lions don't play again until Sunday. They'll be taking on the Jets. And KLT has a pretty cool package we're giving away. It's the Detroit Lions Legends giveaway. You can win a legendary Lions prize pack, including Thanksgiving Day game tickets, a autographed, framed, and authenticated Barry Sanders jersey, and so much more. For all the contest rules and details and how to get yourself in on the action, head on over to WKLT.com. 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We are looking at mostly clear skies and a low around 46 for tonight. For tomorrow, sunny and 69. Thursday, sunny and 70. And Friday, sunny and 69. And today, it is official. Summer is over. Today is the first day of fall. All right, stay right there. Coming up on the Rock Station, Motley Crue and one from Green Day.
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